0: And Ocean King from the inside was driven out pretty strongly, but Short Shadow will cross it. Makes You Wonder was up in the firing light early. Lexi Longstockings makes a light of three, and Firestorm Red is alongside Ocean King in the early part. Oh, there's a fall. Not sure how Chloe Formose has come out of Firestorm Red Sulky here, but there is a fall. Back on the inside was Holy Camp Dylan. Now, this horse is loose in the field, so there's horses that have had to take evasive action here. Caridia has. Looks like these drivers are pulling up here, and the fall alarm has been sounded, so the stewards were taking no chances here. Chloe Formosa straight up to her feet, and Firestorm Red has been corralled by the clerk of the course. So no real harm done here after the running of the first, but unfortunately, the driver was dislodged, and, well, we'll have to have a delay here before the running of the first once more.
1: Okay, we'll keep it up to date what's happening at Bathurst in regards to that, and BK can give us more up to date with what's happening with the driver. She seems to be okay. She is making her way into the back of the ambulance to be checked and the like, but we will get confirmation for race one and what is happening with Bathurst. They've got a lot of work to do before they get that race underway. In the meantime, Redcliffe joins us in 4 minutes for their opening race. It's a very good evening to Terry Spargo.
2: And a good evening to you too, Nicholas. They're on the track for the first of nine. Fine weather conditions on the peninsula, and the first favourite is Storm Tide, number two, currently at $3. Getting out a little late in betting, $3 now. Rockhammer at $3.90. Rat-a-tat-tat at five. A Perfect Dance, seven. Buddy Perfect, eight. My Ultimate Carter, nine. Marty Brings a Party, 10. Mr Freeman, 34. Son of Doc, 151. 2040. The trip of race number one, Storm Tide, drawn two, $3 and favourite. Rockhammer, my pick, just firm to $3.80. A Storm Tide goes to $3.10. There's 4 minutes of betting time left.
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10: 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The Gold Rush. 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
11: the place to be. Here, every race in one place.
12: Ray Magdario, the knockout player to win the Gold Rush. This is
11: the place to be. The National Racing Service.
1: Okay, so the news of Bathurst is runners are off the track at the moment, so we'll get more update when we do know more information in regards to that. But that first race, for the meantime, has been postponed. Now, in the basketball, Breakers 34, Cairns 30. There is two remaining in the second quarter. Back to Taree now for race 11 on their program. As mentioned, the favourite in this race is Lollipop Kira, the 8, at $2.80.
13: As mentioned, the favourite in this race is Lollipop Kira, the 8, at $2.80.
14: Thank you, Bordeaux. Yes, and thanks, Nick. Yes, race 11 at today is the penultimate. It's been a very fast track, quickest of the day. Kala Nordi for Al Zab, 17.01. A couple of other winners have been close to that mark as they move over and assemble behind the box.

0: Texas. Best respect your brace 11. Out wide bends well supported. Lollipop Kira for the O'Sullivan contingent. 3:10 as they're going forward.
1: Just quickly, news coming through Bathurst. All runners are being vetted, so all runners to be vetted before we go any further in regards to race one. But it sounds like that once they're vetted, we will have a race.
0: Ready and racing now. Well, I've missed it, Lollipop Kira. Boy, oh boy, another favourite missing the start and little chaos. Rebecca Scott kicked clear early doors over Missy Mischief. It's coming into the race well and out wide. It was Key Jasper. Well back the field was Ace 10, Minima, and forget the favourite on the line. Boy, that is tight. Key Jasper has really put in a big stride. Right on the line. It's right in this with little chaos. And the other one, Missy Mischief. We'll leave it to the judge, but prominent Key Jasper. Back and forth. Ace 10, the bolter for the exotics first four. That'll add a lot of value. Minamana, Charlie Vixen. Now, you heard a Lollipop Kira, slowly away, no chance. And Charlie Bubba was well back as well for race number 11. So, favourite... Hunters, a little bit disappointed there. So 17:49 is the overall time. Interim 7:234.
1: Okay, so before we go any further at Taree and Redcliffe, let's get the update at the queue.
2: Ravina Wolf, favourite 3:30 over Kenya Onslaught. Best tried 4:60 to 4:20. Another bowl cut, 6 is getting out from 4:80, then 6 about unpaid debt. Best tried the 6. Favourite the 2, I'm with the 2, a good thing in 4.
3: Camber from the pole began quickly and will run straight to the lead. Marty brings a party second. My Ultimate Carter goes to third on the inside of Storm Tide. Buddy Perfect three deep, reaching the first turn. Then Rat-a-tat-tat, a perfect dance, followed by Mr. Freeman and Son of Doc, dropped out to be last as Rockhammer led two rounds out. Buddy Perfect rolls up to the wheel of the leader when they make the turn out of the straight. 30.6 from the start to the 1 mile marker. My Ultimate Carter running third on the back of the leader. Marty brings a party, one out, one back. Rat-a-tat-tat, midfield on the inside of Storm Tide, three back in the moving lane. Then Mr. Freeman on the inside of a perfect dance and Son of Doc whip them in when they're about to complete a lap. 1,200 metres left to run. Rockhammer jumped the favourite and leads. First quarter of the flying mile, a flat 30. Buddy Perfect at the wheel of the leader. My Ultimate Carter, third on the inside. Marty brings a party, one out, one back, when they make Garrard's corner. Rat-a-tat-tat on the inside of Storm Tide. A perfect dance is in the moving lane on the outside of Mr. Freeman. And Son of Doc is still last when they reach the judge, the bell pealing. Around to run. Rockhammer takes them to the half mile marker. 29-7, second panel. Rockhammer in front of Buddy Perfect in the breeze. My Ultimate Carter can't stay on the back of the leader. Marty brings a party yet to peel. Rat-a-tat-tat needs an out. Storm Tide going. 550 to run. Three deep now. Mr. Freeman is off the pegs on the inside of a perfect dance. Son of Doc whipped them in. Rockhammer's running at the quarter pole, put up 28-9 for that third section of the mile and snuck away. Storm Tide comes out of the pack, is running on. Rockhammer reined up. Storm Tide sprinted up on the outside. They're clear of a perfect dance. Storm Tide going to Rockhammer when they turn. Storm Tide loomed up, hit the lead. Rockhammer can't match Storm Tide, and Storm Tide is drawing away for a big win. Storm Tide beat Rockhammer, a perfect dance. A break to Mr. Freeman, then Rat-a-tat-tat, Son of Doc, My Ultimate Carter, Marty brings a party, and Buddy Perfect last of all.
1: And on top will be in Storm Tide for Will Rothwell at $3.70 and $1.40. So it's 2:19, race one at Redcliffe. Been told down the line that at Bathurst, all runners will be right to go when that race is recommenced shortly. They are on the track as we speak. The queue, they are making their way to the boxes for race number 12. And the other side of that, we have got Ballarat joining us for their second race in four.

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0: Let's get back to the queue now for race number 12. This is over the 352.
6: Ravina Wolf for Keith Bowen. Loves a two trap. Three starts, two victories, one minor. Won its maiden back two starts ago, and then won a sixth graded race at Next Look. Has a 1968 beside its name, Ravina Wolf, as our favourite. All right, field getting set. This is the 12th race. Last on the main component of the program, Q on Lakeside Extra Races 1 and 2, races 13, 14. And the field now being placed away. A fifth grade heat. Another bowl cut for the inside. Unpaid Dead Patriot, Pauline Boom, Kiwi ready. Now here's Ravina Wolf about to come forward. Solar Flare, Canyon Onslaught, Stained Aces from out wide. So last look sees Ravina Wolf at $2.50. Quite the competitive race. There's only one outside $10, and that's the 7. At 100 to 1. Favourite wearing black and white, set, racing. Ravina Wolf was away fast. Kicking forward underneath it was another bold cut, and also Solar Flare. Solar Flare's going to get across these and lead. Into second now was Kenya Onslaught. Then came another bold cut. Three lengths away to Stained Aces. Ravina Wolf shuffled back. And the others headed by Boom Kiwi and also Unpaid Dead Patriot, Pauline Homeward bound. Solar Flare in front. Solar Flare beats Kenya Onslaught. Stained Aces, another bold cut. Ravina Wolf. Then came Unpaid Dead. A minute away to Patriot Pauline and also Boom Kiwi, 19 and 7, the run.
0: And on top is Solar Flare at 8, 10 and 2, 20 for Sydney Goodwin. It's 4, 6 and 8, the numbers coming through. Okay, confirming, all clear at Kilmore Race 1 on 3, 4, 6 and 5. They are paying at the queue on Race 11. Race 12 is interim, obviously. Now at Ballarat, they're paying on 8, 7, 4 and 6. Race 1, Taree still interim on 7, 2, 3 and 4. Key Jasper, 13, 40 and 2, 50. Redcliffe interim on 2, 1, 9 and 4. Ballarat, they're making their way to the boxes. After that, we head to Geraldton for their next race, race number 7. The favourite in this one is In Situ, the 2 at 3.10. Did open at 4.20. Arch Enemy, the 1 from $5 to $5.50. And Leonardo de Grey, the 6 from $4.60 to $5.50. Darren McCauley's got the 5 on top, and Pat's Last Bang at $13. Now, Bathurst, they are milling around. They will be called forward shortly for the rerunning of race number 1. And as I mentioned before, all runners are right to go. And good news about the driver, she's also passed fit to race 2. Okay, they are at the boxes at Ballarat. We'll take you trackside for race number 2.
7: As they move in, race number 2. Coming up, 390 the trip. Getting ready, race 2. Good, Grant, thank you. No late scratchings tonight on this 14-race program, and they're moving in for the second. Completes the best back runner. He hit number 1, runs favourite, ahead of Street Legal, number 5. They're all in, green lights on. Right to run. Set. Racing, complete left well, going out a hard in the centre, Turbo Strike and Street Legal going up. Edge trying to get down to the fences, complete went through to lead from Silver Sequence, Midnight Jed, then Street Legal who got chopped out from Turbo Strike, Frankie's Rocket, Wangaratta Queen and Artemis Science. They turn, leader complete, down the centre, Silver Sequence, but complete, kicking strongly, running on Midnight Jed, but complete all the way, beats Midnight Jed, third Silver Sequence, and they're followed back on the fence by Street Legal, who's been beaten into fourth by Frankie's Rocket Wideout, followed by Wangaratta Queen and Turbo Strike, and Artemis Science has failed to complete the course. He's pulled up on the turn.
0: So 1, 3, 6, and 2 completes at $2 and $1.30 has won the cash. 1 from 3, 6, and 2, as I mentioned. Kilmore in 5 minutes for race 2. And the favourite is Sheer Me, the 4 at $1.60, opened at $1.50. Now that's the 4. Mystic Mover, Motivator, I should say, the 2 from $5.50 to $3.80. And Z Hooten, the 5, $13 to $6.50. Selection from Lachlan. He's got the 4 on top. Now Geraldton, they're at the barriers, and Bathurst, they'll be called forward in due course for the rerunning of race number 1. National Racing Service.
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0: First,
8: Signal, racing at Tate 2. And Ocean King didn't get involved as significantly this time, so Sean Shannon just charges on by, makes you wonder, and Lexi Longstockings once again making a line of 3. Then Firestorm read in that next group of horses Carinha has. So it's practically exactly what happened the first time around. Up on the inside is Holy Camp Dillard, getting across from a wide draw, El Tabili's third to last, and on its inside is Duffy Hollow, and at the end of the field is Ronzel Suddy. They've safely negotiated the railway side as they get to the cattle wash back straight. The first time of asking, and Sean Shattered leads the way by 4 metres. On its back is Makes You Wonder, and Lexi Longstockings is parked without cover. Ocean King is on the inside of Firestorm Red, who gets a good trail. Next on the inside is Holy Camp Dillon. It's being covered up by Carinha Haz, and on the inside over racing is Duffy Hollow, second to last. The outside is Alder Billy, and at the end of the field is Ronzel Sunny. The lead time was 49-1 with 1,450 metres left to go, and it's Sean Shannon that leads the way 4 metres. Lexi Longstockings is going to have to do all the heavy lifting for the one-off brigade. He's without cover the entire and third. The inside makes you wonder. Now whipping around them quickly is Alta Billy to put itself in the race. It's going to make a play for the front here. Ocean King's 3 markers. It's being covered up by Firestorm Red. Carinha has on its back. And then on the inside is Holy Camp Dillon as they run past the 1,200 in 30-3. Well back in the field is Duffy Hollow. And last of all is Ronzel Sunny with 1 circuit and 1,000 to go. So Sean Shannon retained the lead from Alta Billy a neck away. Third on the inside is Makes You Wonder, and Lexi Longstockings has been shuffled into a position with cover now, 1 out and 1 back. As they run the railway side once more, Ocean King 3 markers, Firestorm Red, then Holy Camp Dillon, the outer is Carinha Has, and the last pair still as they have been almost all of the way are Duffy Hollow and Ronzel Sunny. Down the back once more. Sean Shannon leads the way 3 metres. Alta Billy's about to be given the test. 700 to go, and on the inside Makes You Wonders racing pretty tractably. Then comes Lexi Longstockings. Ocean King starts to drop away. Firestorm Red about to be called on 3 wide. Then comes Carinha Has the inside. Now working off the inner was Holy Camp Dillon, sliding through on the inside. Duffy Hollow, Ronzel Suddy last. But Sean Shannon travels pretty good here. Third section was 28-3. He tries to dart for home. Sean Shannon leads by 8. Second spot, 3 wide is Lexi Longstockings, but it's under the pump. Makes You Wonder, Alta Billy's dropping away. Try to loop them is Carinha Has as they run the bend. 2:25 to go, and Sean Shattered tries to pinch the race. He leads by 6 metres. Makes You Wonder, Lexi Longstockings, Firestorm Red, and Carinha Has. They're all running for minor money, but Sean Shattered's packing plenty of power, and Sean Shattered too good for Firestorm Red. Third, it'll be Lexi Longstockings and Carinha Has run fourth. Then comes Holy Camp Dillard. Makes You Wonder wilted in the straight from Duffy Hollow. Well back in the field then was Alta Billy, Ocean King, and a long last was Ronzel Suddy in 58.7.
0: And on top will be Sean Shannon for Travis Bullock at 6.80 and 2.30, 2.10.4, the numbers at Bathurst. Here's Geraldton.
7: The all clear has been given. They're off and they're racing as well. And Arch Enemy dug up from the inside, began very well. So did Giles Pat Glassbanger. And coming across in situ as well as Yappa. So three across the track as they complete 250. Right behind those then, Incandescent Lady from Lady Coco. Then came Smart Return. Arch Enemy couldn't hold its spot. And a drop right back into the field with Leonardo De Grey, truly gallant near enough to last as Yappa wins the battle for the lead. At the 650, Yappa takes over. Pat's Last Bang strides to second. Then in situ, the favourite back a length and a half away in third placing. Deeper out on the track, Lady Coco. They're followed by Giles angling away from the fences. Incandescent Lady calls it a day. Leonardo De Grey right back with Smart Return, held up behind them but trying to pick its way through Arch Enemy, and truly gallant next to last. Down to the 250, and on the inside in situ is presented with a beautiful rails run. Giles puts in its claim on the outside. It's in situ, hard up against the fence, though a length and a half clear. Down the outside, Giles coming, but in situ will hold on. In situ makes it a winning return from Giles, Arch Enemy, then Leonardo De Grey. Yappa next home, truly gallant Lady Coco. Pat's Last Bang capitulated, finishing right back in the field, further back behind those Smart Return, and in the company of Incandescent Lady.
0: And on top is In Situ, who's won at $3.80 and $1.70. It is two from four, Giles, $4.60, and Arch Enemy at $1.70. 2, 4, 1, and 6, Geraldton, race 7. They're moving forward to Kilmore for race number 2.
9: The broad set of Kilmore four-year-old and older maiden pace. 1690, capacity field. They're all in their spots. Ready for action. There's the light up. They're away. From the inside, Cookie Doe's trying to muster. Mystic Motiva next door's got a bit too much toe and will get on by, so Mystic Motiva will move to the lead. Sliding forward up to challenge now, Sheer Me was just only fairly off the gate, but is accelerating now and is about to make a play for the front and work around and take the lead going around the first turn. Out deeper on the track, Diagonale is working its way up into the action to park, and Zeharton is going to lob into a nice spot, one out, one back. Cookie Doe's going to be fifth, three back along the pegs, and Whirly Moore's going to be on the inside lane, four back as they head into the straight. Sneaking up around its outside, just moving up a little bit closer to the action through a first quarter of 30.2 was Spot the Devil. He's tracked up in turn by Cabago Warlock, who's third last, Just So You Know, was over on the pegs, racing underneath of Manfredi, the joint tail. Lindis, 25 metres covered first to last. Only 30.2 the first quarter. Haven't slowed up too much through this second quarter by the look of it, where it's Sheer Me being rated at an even tempo, leads by a couple of metres. The outside, Diagonale sitting park, 29.7 was the second quarter. So around a minute for the half. Mystic Motiva's behind the leader, waiting on use of the jet roofing sprint lane, fourth. First up from a 2-year spell, Z Houghton's having a beautiful trip, nicely poised, travelling right up on the bridle. Spot the Devil's got the deafness released on its back, the inside Cookie Doe, and then came Cabago Warlock out deeper on the track, trying to get moving Manfredi, but still 20 off the lead, Whirly Moores, and Just So You Know. Inside the 400 metre mark, they head the maidens. 29.6 down the back. The leader is the favourite, Sheer Me, led only by a neck. Right there on the outside was Diagonale. Z Houghton, three deep, but put under pressure. Mystic Motive is about to get the inside run on the jet roofing sprint lane with Spot the Devil. It's Sheer Me who's in front, the favourite, shaken up. Mystic Motive at the inside. Diagonale's battling on bravely, but Sheer Me's packing plenty with 50 to go. And Sheer Me is going to lead all of the way and break its maiden. Scores 3 metres. Mystic Motive has run second on the inside. Diagonale third, and Spot the Devil ran up into a dead end late to be fourth. Long break back to the others. Z Houghton just got a little tired first up from the long spell, Just So You Know, and Cabago Warlock, Whirly Moores, toward the back of the field, Manfredi and Cookie Doe, the last one in. 28.5 last quarter, and a run of 157.6 there for the maidens in race number 2.
0: And Shimmy, too good, $1.50 and $1.20 for Taylor French. It's 4, 2, 6 numbers at Kilmore and race number 2. Confirming at Geraldton, 2, 4, 1, and 6 are the interim numbers. Ballarat, they're paying a 1, 3, 6, and 2. The queue is all clear on race number 12. Tyrese in 2 minutes for race number 12, their final event of the evening. And the favourite for this last race is currently the 9 in Kota Mulwee at 2.50. did open at $2.90. Second elect is Rose Marino, the $4 from $3 to $2.80. And Jungle Way, the $3, $5 to $6. Selection from Rob Brandolini is $3, Jungle Way at $6. That's Taree in about 90 seconds.
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13: Oh, I go anywhere with you.
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0: The first on the extra program at the queue is due in 3 minutes. Anthony.
6: Psycho Susie is our favourite. 330 into 260 over Rockabye Baby. 270 Firm. 380 Piper Beach and 650 Rusty Aces from 12. So the favourite, the 5, which is Psycho Susie, aiming up for the hat trick of victories. Pretty speedy greyhound this. Draw the 5 trap. 260, I've got it on top here for the next in less than 3.
0: And a Taree, they're at the boxes, about to be called over for race number 12.
14: Mainly the greyhounds that are back to the 9, the reserve, which is Tota Mowi. Thank you, Nick. Thank you, Racing Service on board here for the last race at Taree, race 12. Favourite is the 9, Tota Mowi. It's a 4-time winner. The track, Tap Out Poppy.
15: A pre-race vet check
14: on the 7, Tap Out Poppy, by the way.
15: Thanks, mate.
14: Just pointed up by our steward, Ken. What do we got? 290 about the 4. Rose Marino. Look, its form has been very fair. 1778. It needs to upset the 4 box and push through. I thought Jungle Way, who was a maiden winner in 1765, hasn't had the best of luck. Isn't overly strong, this one, and it has to be rated as some sort of danger from box number 3. It's the second rep for Mary Behagen. 9.50 about Tap Out Poppy, we've just pointed out to you earlier, but the rest are double figures. Quickest of today, Al's up with Kalanordi, 17.01, Rip Raccoon the 5-year-old, a double to Burston, 17.06. Good luck, everyone. Racing again here next Saturday morning. Green light shows. Stand by for the Manning River Steel Pathways. Racing now. Inner stride quickly. Jungle Way is showing good speed with Indigo Beach and third pacing. Rose Marino is back there to third in advance. Then of Key Aurora. Off the track is Kota Moe, Sweet Money Moo. The rest are not in it. Have a look at Jungle Way. We finally found a winner. Jungle Way. Run them off their legs to win easily over Miracle Jack. It's emerged out of the heavy traffic to grab second. Very, very tight third as they reached the wire. You had Tap Out Poppy, Sweet Marnie, Mukota Moe. Break back in behind them. We're right amongst them, Rose Marino. Indigo Beach showed a lot of speed for the majority. It finished about fifth. But Kota Moe is prominent for third, actually. But Jungle Way, we got it right in the last.
0: Yes, at 7.20 and 2.20 for Meredith Van Hagen has won 3.29. Race number 12 at the 5 in fourth place.
8: All right, well, our Queensland Oaks third place get up and first past the post in the New South Wales Breeders' Challenge last year. Arc C is back at the races once more and she's 25s on. 128 to 104, Yuridiva 330 out to 750. Where's My Reason 23? The others are trebles and double figures. At Arc C, look, she's pretty imperious in this sort of race. It won't be all her own way, but she should be winning this. Race 2, number 3, in 2 minutes.
0: And the box is at the queue now for race number 1 on the extra program over the 3.52.
6: Been going really, really well here, so okay, Susie. It's won 4 from 9 track and trip, 4 overall from 12, and the most recent 2 attempts, it's gone 1982 and 1980 in winning. So Psycho Susie into 240 from 330, our favourite. Rockabye Baby, $3.40 from $2.70. And then Piper Beach, $3.70 from $2.90. So moving in well. Coming forward, Psycho Susie, $2.60 now. Aiming up for the hat trick of victories. We're here over the 3.52s. So we'll see how she begins from the five trap. She's prepared up there at Warwick by Merv Pratt, and she's our favourite. Set and ready to go. Racing. Psycho Susie, she was away back second and third last, but she is spearing into these. Striking the lead early on was Rockabye Baby, two clear over in second. Savannah Stars, Psycho Susie's on the fence, and then came Rusty Aces towards the outside. Well back in the field of Magic Mystery and also Piper Beach Insane Dancer. It's all Rockabye Baby. Rockabye Baby bolts home, beating home Savannah Stars. You've got Rusty Aces over the inside there with Psycho Susie not far back. Piper Beach, and then came Magic Mystery well back in the field to Insane Dancer, and also Gold Star Harmony in about 19 and 6 the run.
0: And on top will be the one. So it's 147. I think you'll find will be the numbers, just waiting on confirmation when it does come through for race number one on the extra program at the Q. Now Bathurst, they're at the starting position, about to be called forward. After that, we head to Ballarat for their next. Now the favourite is currently the 3 in Bandit Abe. It's $1.25. Did open at $1.18. Recanted the 1, $7.50 to 8. In Midway Mission 2, $11. Went to 12, back to 11. Okay, selection from our caller in Rob Tester. He's got on top the 3 in Bandit Abe at $1.25. Okay, at Taree, they are paying on 3, 2, 9 and 5. Kilmore All Clear on 4, 2, 6 and 9. They're paying at Geraldton on the 7 from 2, 4, 1 and 6. Just waiting on numbers to come through at the Q and their previous. So just waiting for numbers to come through at the Q. Bathurst, though, they're about to be called forward, and the favourite $1.08, Arc C V3, as we head back to BK for the call.
8: Post-Queensland campaign, but you would think that she'll qualify through this race, no dramas whatsoever. You're a Diva, back with Brad Hewitt. Will be a good challenge, but Arxie is going to have pace and position on the rest of the field. It's 8.50, the rest of them are doubles and trebles. We're right to go for the New South Wales Breeders' Challenge 3-year-old fillies heat. All eyes on Arxie, drawn 3. Set. Signal, racing in the 3-year-old fillies qualifier at Arc C, came away very well with Chevelle Tiger. They're going to dispute the early lead. Yura Diva was away safely from the second row. Mrs. Mahoney's fourth on the inside. Where's My Reason? Immediately working one off the inside. Just Keep Chiming picked its way through the field. The inside, Carinia Sophie. And they were followed by, in the second half of the field, drifting back was Chevelle Julia, a wicked woman. And last of all is Swift Code. As they run to training center turn, the lead time was 8.3 to eventually Arc C worked onto the front. So Yura Diva's up where it loves to be outside the speed, and third locked away on the inside is Chevelle Tiger as they run to the 1200. One out and one back is Where's My Reason. First section was 29.6. Up on the inside is Mrs. Mahoney. They were followed by Just Keep Chiming. One circuit and 1,000 to go. Then Carinia Sophie, Chevelle Julia, well back a wicked woman. 7 metres Swift Code at the end. 30 covers them. Arc C in control of the race as they run to the railway side. 900 metres left to go. Leading Yura Diva 3 metres, and the inside is Chevelle Tiger. One out and one back is Where's My Reason. They were followed by Mrs. Mahoney to the 800. The outside is Just Keep Chiming. Carinia Sophie's worse than middle of the group. Chevelle Julia well back is a wicked woman, and 6 metres last is Swift Code. Down the cattle wash back straight. 28.9 the second section. 58.5 the half. 600 to go. Arc C's about to start turning the screws on this field. Yura Diva isn't shaken as of yet. It's 1.5 metres away the outside. Third Chevelle Tiger, Where's My Reason. That quartet gets 6 metres on Just Keep Chiming. Mrs. Mahoney, the inside. The rest of them are under the persuader and struggling. 400 out, 27.3 the quarter. Arc C's about to be set into overdrive. Yura Diva tries to drop in for the slipstream. Chevelle Tiger, Where's My Reason. Head of the others is Just Keep Chiming. Those five are the only chances, but Arc C now says, come and catch me if you can. Very quickly dashes up. 125 to go. This electrifying 3-year-old filly, she is absolutely excitement. Cutnet Machine quality. She destroys them again and beats Yira Diva by 15 metres. Third spot will be Where's My Reason. A photo fourth, Just Keep Charming and Mrs. Mahoney. They were followed in by Swift Coat, who was good through the line. Corinna Sophie, well back in the field, was Chevelle Tiger up in that fourth, in that battle for fourth with Mrs. Mahoney. And towards the end of the field was A Wicked Woman, and pulling up towards the end was Chevelle Julia. They go 53, the last half in 54-6. She has annihilated them. Arc C right back at the top of the game.
0: Yeah, great performance by Arc C. So three for Will Rickson, $1.04. It's 3.10.9, race number two at Bathurst. Redcliffe in three.
7: An odds-on favourite, Miss Frou Frou at $1.85, 190 to 185 in the past minute or two. She's a punter, firming second to leg, 230, down from 270. That is Penny Packer, 850, Tarragon Swinger, 15. He's Regal, 23, Naughty Galvanator, 26. We own a Survivor, 41, Dipped in Silver, 51. Tiger Tommy, $61. Miss Frou Frou in the red, 185. She's a punter, a tried second to leg, to 230. Starting time, race two. 2 minutes away.
0: At Ballarat, they're at the box, is about to be called over for race number three. As I mentioned, Bandit AB is favoured $1.25. Just confirming numbers at the queue, 1475 on race one on the extra card. Rockabye Baby, $3.60, $1.30 has won the cash. Now, Tari, they're paying on the last on 3, 2, 9, and 5. Jungle Way won the cash at 720 and 220. And they're at the box, is about to be called forward at Ballarat for race number three.
7: Moving in, runners getting said race three. They're coming up third at Ballarat. Bandit Abe the Rage here, all the rage, 115 to 120 back to 118. 10 Recanted, 12 Paul Growlithe and 13 Midway Mission, 25 to 1 bar them. They're all in, right to go. Green lights on. Ballarat 3 of 14 tonight. They're right to run. Racing. Bandit Abe slow to go and got a check, and the favourite's a long way back settling as Recanted went through to lead Windway Mission and Irish Zoe, and there's Bandit Abe whipping around the outside quickly. Paul Growlithe, Aston Abrafoe, Heaven Made, tail end at Trimboli. Mid-race, it's Recanted in front. Bandit Abe has come from last to second, very wide out. Going out after Recanted, who turned in front. Bandit Abe is sweeping down the centre though. Raced up, grabbed the lead and produces an almighty run to win at the finish. Beats Recanted in a photo. Close up Irish Zoe is third, fourth Midway Mission, followed by Heaven Made, Trimboli, Aston Abrafoe and Paul Growlithe, and Midway Mission a fair way back, and the run there is around about 25.57.
0: And three on top from 1, 8, and 6. Bandit Abe, Jason Thompson, $1.20, $1.04. Race number three at Ballarat. Rockhampton, 5 minutes away from their opening race. A very good evening to Liam Mulry.
15: Yes, hello to you, Nicholas Kudniak, and good evening to everyone. Weather fine, track is good in Rockhampton here tonight for an 8-race card. We're gradually getting there, 6, then 7, then 8 this week. So starting to build numbers back up, which is good to see. Best on the card, I think High Prayer will be awfully hard to beat in race 4. Race 4, number 2, High Prayer suited in the small field. In the first, Maverick is $2 out to $2.30. Speakeasy, $3.30 into $2.90. And Say More Words is $4.80 into $3.60. Mitz Whitaker next best at $6. I've got Maverick on top. Good maiden winner 2 starts ago. Placed again since. Think it'll be hard to beat for the first and Rocky, 5 away.
0: Redcliffe, they are scoring up for race number two.
7: 1,780 metres for the second. Second of 9 tonight. Racing returns with the daytime program at Redcliffe tomorrow. 7 race card. So they're on their way. He has them scoring up. And the gate comes down towards the bend. Favourite coming from 3. Second favourite from 4. Light is on. Arms fold. Racing.
12: Miss Frou Frou left quickly. She's gone looking for the lead. Weona Saraiva holding the inside. Penny Packer is third. Naughty Governator fourth, reaching the first bend. Then Tiger Tommy dipped in silver and he's regal. Followed by She's a Putter, taken hold of, is last now. And Terragon Swinger second last as they roll past the 1400 metres mark. Lead time was slick, 11.1. The favourite on top, Miss Frou Frou, with Weona Saraiva sitting on the back of the leader. Penny Packer, left in the breeze, is allowed to slide up closer when they leave the lap and a half mark behind. 29.5, first section of the mile. Naughty Galvanator, midfield on the inside of Dipped in Silver. The Ruffy has the one out, one back. Tiger Tommy is on the inside of He's Regal. Terragon Swinger second last, and She's a Punter whipped them in as they roll down the straight with the bell sounding. Miss Frou Frou is showing the way to Penny Packer sitting in the breeze. Weona Saraiva chased up onto the bridle when they reached the half mile marker. 29.9 was the second quarter after a first panel of 29.5. So Miss Frou Frou leading Penny Packer, Weona Saraiva Dipped in Silver on a loose rein. Naughty Galvanator needs room, and then Tiger Tommy, He's Regal, Terragon Swinger, and She's a Punter is peeling from the back of the field. Miss Frou Frou travelling past the quarter pole, going boldly up the tempo. 28.4. Miss Frou Frou clear of Weona Saraiva, followed then by Naughty Galvanator getting into the clear, and a breakaway is Tiger Tommy. She's a Punter giving away a big start. Miss Frou Frou comes to the top of the lane. She's driven when they flatten. Naughty Galvanator on the outside. Weona Saraiva back near the inside, battling away. Miss Frou Frou's tired, but she's got enough in the tank. Miss Frou Frou beat Naughty Galvanator. Third tight, She's a Punter, Weona Saraiva, and Tiger Tommy on the inside. Then He's Regal, Terragon Swinger, Penny Packer, and Dipped in Silver. Final quarter, 29.9. Pelican Waters Resort mile rate, 156.4. Miss Frou Frou, $1.60, $1.10 on the local tote. Naughty Galvanator, $2.20. And She's a Punter, with the aid of the cheat, Slow-Mo, will get third.
0: 3.7 and a photo for the minor at Redcliffe, race number 2. Okay, Bathurst Air paying on 3.10, 9.2. Ballarat Interim on 3.18, 2. Now, at the queue, it was 1.47, 7.5. They are paying on the previews, and Tari, as I mentioned before, all clear. Next race for broadcast after Rockhampton is Sandown. They're 4 minutes out from the opener. Favourite is Banaka Bell, the $7.35. Did open at $1.50. Bull Rose 2, $5.50 to $6. And Oscar Mike 5, $4 to $7.50. Selection from Paul Hammond. He's got the 7 on top, and Banaka Bell at $1.35.
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0: At the boxes at Rockhampton for race number 1 over the 4.07. And the favourite is the 3 Maverick at $1.80.
15: 100 metres, but he does have a few placings at the 4.07. Arriving at the boxes, first of 8 from Rockhampton. $10 Maverick favourite. Thank you, Nicholas. Thank you, Grant. Prior to the running of the first of Rockhampton tonight, weather fine, track is good from the Beef Capital. And Maverick, 210 favourite. Say more words, 330. 380 Speakeasy. He's an interesting customer. He's got loads of ability. He's yet to win a race here over the 407 metres. But he has run time winning at the 510, strangely enough. And box number 1. We'll see what sort of mood he's in tonight. He's had a little trip away to Capella Bar, maybe to freshen him up. 220 though, Maverick. All 3 runs in Rockhampton have been good. Chased home the kennel mate regarding Henry in quick time here on Sunday. First of 8, all loaded in. There's the green light. Maverick favourite, 220. They're ready. Racing, Maverick begins okay. Speakeasy Speed, the inside there. Same All Words zipping over to lead. Speakeasy was checked and getting around them quickly. It's Maverick to second. Third, Vociferous, followed then by Mini Matilda. Checked again, Speakeasy, passed by Mitch Whitaker in double charge. In front, Same All Words under sufferance. Here's Maverick, looming big time on the outside and dashing to the front. Four away, Vociferous makes some ground. But Maverick's going to be much too good up the straight, wins by six. Second, Same All Words, maybe just in front of Vociferous in a photo. And Speakeasy was charging home once in the clear. Is in a photo for fourth with Mini Matilda. Mitz Whitaker, double charge. Time is good around 23.7.
0: Maverick on top has done it for Kelly Sally, I should say, at 2.20 and $1.70. So Kelly gets a winner. Photo the Miners at Rockhampton, race one. Okay, at the next race at Sandown, they're about 90 seconds away. Banaka Bell still favourite. Now, at Kilmore, they're four minutes away from race three. Favourite is Soho Playgirl, the 7, 2.10, did open at $2. And Aiken, the 3, from $8 to $3.20. And the Night Fox, 4, $4.80 to 5, back to $4.80. Soho Playgirl, the 7, favourite at $2.10.
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0: Playing at Redcliffe on 3, 7, 4, and 1. Race number 2 at Rockhampton. 3, 4, 6, and 8 interim numbers. And Ballarat there paying on the previous. In the basketball, it is Breakers 69, Cairns 56. Third quarter, there's a minute 04 on the clock. So the Breakers leading that game in an interesting contest. Basketball tonight on the National Racing Service will go around the grounds. We have got a game later on, I think you'll find, with the NBL. Always great on a Wednesday evening, the basketball. And Sydney Kings do play the Brisbane Bullets. The Kings at $1.30 and the Bullets at $3.40. Back to Sandown, though, for the opening race.
2: Price favourite here from box 7. Just 6 runners for the opening race. Not too far off a start now. All secured away. There's the green light. And we're set to go. They're ready. Racing, Banaka Bell came out pretty well, showing pace in the centre was Edinburgh Bale. Edinburgh Bale, and booting up now was Oscar Mike. Oscar Mike out of the straight leads by 2 or 3. Edinburgh Bale's trying to go up to second, going round in Banaka Bell. Edinburgh Bale was third. Then came Bull Rose making ground from Flying Boss, and last of all was Flying Bold. Down the back straight, Oscar Mike the leader by 2.5 to the hot favourite Banaka Bell. Bull Rose is trying to wind up around the home corner. Oscar Mike still about a length or so in front near the line. And it's tight between Oscar Mike and Banaka Bell. Lunge late. Then came Bull Rose. Further back, Edinburgh Bale from Flying Bold and Flying Boss. And the race time on the opening event is around 29.93.
0: It is a photo, but I think you'll find the 7 may have just done enough to beat the 5. So 7.52, I think you'll find, will be the numbers. Kilmore, the runners are milling around for race number 3 on their program. The favourite is the 7, Soho Playgirl, at $2 as we speak. So runners are just milling around. We'll get there shortly on the National Racing Service.
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23: The Darling Downs, the Hunter Valley, the Eyre Peninsula. 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
0: Okay, so we're still waiting on the numbers at Sandown for race number 1, but at least 2 in third place. They're still waiting on the numbers there. We have got the 2nd at the queue on the extra program due shortly. Anthony Collins.
6: This is the lucky last, my friend, and Brooklyn Bandit is our favourite, $2.20, and pretty firm at that, over Federal Saki at $3.70, Redeemer's Way at $3.90, Golden Sparkles at $6. So the 8, which is Brooklyn Bandit, the favourite to claim victory here in the last time, the 5, though, which is Redeemer's Way, is $3.90. Little easy, though, getting out from $3.20. Coming our way in 5 minutes will be race 14 here at the Q.
0: Kilmore, they're about to be called forward.
4: Time out at Echuca. On the tighter track, but was a beaten favourite. And punters expecting she can bounce back here. There's been good backing for Anakin. Gets James Herbertson again tonight. First up since March. Just had some trials to fit him up for tonight. Has trialled well in readiness for his first up run off a break. He's well supported second pick. And $6 on offer for the 4, the Night Fox, and the 8, Popcorn Friday. They're getting out of some pretty big odds for the others. 2,180 metres is the trip. It's the JC Windows Pace. Gateheads around the turn. They'll head to the post in 2 laps from there. All set, ready for the dispatch. Lights up on the high gain gate. They're on their way. Soho Playgirl out deep, not getting involved early. Away nicely, Hurricane Dusty from the inside. Our Cheeky Devil's on the charge, trying to clear. Got a half length in front, but Hurricane Dusty's burrowing through and will hold the front. Popcorn Friday from the back rows followed through nicely into the trailing spot. Our Cheeky Devil was eyeing off the trip in behind the leader, but the gap closed there, so he'll have to take the 1-1 with Archer working his way forward. About to move up and sit park. His stablemate in the meantime, Anakin, is going to be 3 back on the outside. Shallow Beach on the pegs, 8 metres astern. Back second last is the Night Fox, the former Kiwi. And last of all, Soho Playgirl. Taken back to the tail from the wide gate is 25 metres off the leader. 40.3 was the lead time. They steady up the tempo up front after going hard for the first couple of 100 metres. Down to the end of the MC Labour backstraight. And it's Hurricane Dusty in his favourite role as the pacemaker. Late pickup drive for Mick Bellman, and he's getting him to back down to a pretty leisurely tempo. Second is Archer. Third in the box seat is Popcorn Friday. Get first dibs at the Jet Roofing Sprint Lane. In the 1-1 is our Cheeky Devil. Biding his time, Anakin 3 back on the outside as Soho Playgirl commences the move 3 deep from the back, trying to use her mid-race speed to dash around and wrestle the death away from Archer. They'd slowed up front, so Soho Playgirl's dashing around and is looking for the top here. The favourite's going to whiz around and take it up. So going to the lead with a dash down to get the bell, Soho Playgirl using her speed to dash clear as about 6-7 metres in front going toward the 800 metre peg. Second reined up, Hurricane Dusty. Popcorn Friday 3 back, the pegs now buried away. Archer still out in the open. Our Cheeky Devil still 1-1. Next is Anakin biding time. 15 off the front. Hasn't spent a penny. Herbie not getting involved yet. Followed up by the former Kiwi in the Night Fox, who's giving the leader about 20 metres down the back, but makes its move 3 deep. And at the tail end was Shallow Beach. They went through the second quarter in a sharp 28-6 after a 30.8 first quarter. She's had to sustain a bit of a sprint here, Soho Playgirl, but goes to the 400 metre mark with a 6-metre lead on our Cheeky Devil. The Defner's released on the leader, making a long sustained run up 3 deep, getting into third position was the Night Fox. Underneath of it, Anakin is only battling, and then Popcorn Friday. Soho Playgirls got them off the bit and chasing into the lane. She's reined up, but she's 10 in front. Our Cheeky Devil battling on the Night Fox. Anakin's along the inside. Popcorn Friday is bursting home late, but Soho Playgirls got a good lead. She's getting a bit tired, but they won't catch her. Soho Playgirl is a bit too sharp and wins it well. Second, Popcorn Friday. Third was close. Over on the inside, Anakin might have just nosed out the Night Fox, and then our Cheeky Devil. Wait for the judge. A break to Shallow Beach and a long break to the others. Archer got tied. So did Hurricane Dusty. 29-2, and they've rated 156.9 for the middle distance. A solid run.
0: And on top will be Soho Playgirl at $1.80 and $1.04, 7, 8 and 3. Race number 3 at Kilmore. We've got Greyhound Racing tonight at Richmond. They are 3 minutes away. Gary Clark is calling all the action. Good evening, Gaz.
5: Very good evening, Nick. Good to be with you, and good evening, everyone. We've got 12 races on the card here. We've got ideal conditions, just starting to cool off, which is good after what has been a warm day. Runners are heading out for the first 2 late scratchings, race 2, number 3, and race 10, number 7. So race 2, number 3, race 10, number 7. There are a couple of big price runners, both late scratchings. In the first, on the tab fix, gee, there's a bit of movement here. The favourite is 6, Vintage Lucy. She's got easy, 160 at the $2.10. Number one, Star Slow, $12 in the $7. Number three, San the Debutante, $5.50 at a point to $6.50. Then we go out the four, Mad Carlo with $7.50 into $4.50. And five, Mad Tommy, the kennel mate, 14s in the $7.50. So there's a lot of movement. I've gone 3.684, just taking the punt with the Debutante number three, Sand. Runners on the way to the boxes, race number one, and it's around 2 minutes away.
0: And at the queue, the runners are about to be called forward for race number two on the extra program. Kilmore full details, 7, 8, 3, and 4 interim. Sandown, their interim on 5, 7, 2, and 4. So the five got up Oscar Mike at 3.30 and $1.50. Rocky, they're paying. Redcliffe is paying as well. Back to the queue.
6: And Golden Sparkle, $6.50. Field been placed away. And to get the Oktoberfest meeting here coming up on Saturday. All the information across on the club socials. I'll join you for Gatton tomorrow. The resuming racing after the track renovation. We'll join you across the network then. Good luck, punters. Some of the five redeemers way. Favourite the 8, Brooklyn Bandit. Set now, racing. Now, the reserve, Gene's Thing, went straight through underneath him, but Federal Saki in hot pursuit suit afterwards and exploded past it. Into third was Golden Sparkles. Brooklyn Bandit is next out deep. And then came Gold Star Foster. Well back in the field here. Homeward bound was Redeemer's Way and Brother Ronnie, but it's all Federal Saki. It raced away to win the last easy. Federal Saki first beats Golden Sparkles. Gold Star Foster, Brooklyn Bandit was not that far away, yapping aces through there at the centre. And then came Gene's Thing, Redeemer's Way and Brother Ronnie in about 19 and 5.
0: And on top will be the 4, Federal Saki is 1, so 4-3. And I think the 1 has just got third. There's the 6 in the middle, the 8 is trying on the outside. So there is photos for at least 4th at the very minimum. But the 3rd place might be close as well. We await for the judge. Now, our next race for broadcast after the running of the first at Richmond will be at Ballarat. They're 4 minutes out. Favourite is Mapunga Phantom at $1.45. Opened at $1.60 at the 8, so he thinks 4, $5.50 to $6, back to $5.50. And Gold Code, the 7, $5 to $5.50. Selection from Rob Tester, he's got the 8 on top. Okay, we're just waiting on the numbers to be confirmed at the queue. Still nothing yet, so hopefully they'll come up in the next couple of moments from now. Back to Richmond.
5: Okay, Nick, thank you. So, gee, this favourite is getting very easy. Vintage Lucy, $1.60, is now out to $2.70. They don't want anything to do with it. 4.20 for 4, Mad Carlo, second elect in from $7.50. Okay, Sky Racing 1 joins us, and a very good evening to Grant. Good evening to all our viewers. Welcome to coverage from Richmond, 12 races on the card. Starting to cool off now, probably about 23 degrees at the moment. Tracking good order, 2 late scratchings. Race 2, number 3, and race 10, number 7. So race 2, number 3, race 10, number 7. They were big price runners, and they're the 2 late scratchings for the program. Collars and leads off. Runners are about to be called in. So this drifting favourite, Vintage Lucy, has had the 4 runs. For 3 minors and has had a couple of seconds during September at both Richmond and Nowra, but gee, punters don't want anything to do with them, and the firmers have been in boxes 1, 4, and 5, have been well tried at good odds. The debutante number 3, Sand, is $5.50 out to $8. All in, first of the maiden heats, first to 12 at Richmond. We're all set. Ready and racing. Nicely away out wide. Vintage Lucy fired to the lead, but Star Glow rushes through the joint at Mr. Sniper right on their back. They're followed by Vane Camaro, Mad Tommy. They tangled up. Next in was Urban Cindy. Well back, Mad Carlo and Sand on the corner. Vintage Lucy got a kick. Got away now from Mr. Sniper. They didn't want it in betting, but she's got home. Vintage Lucy beat Mr. Sniper, Star Glow, and Mad Carlo's run fourth. They're followed by Mad Tommy. Further back, Vane Camaro, Sand the debutante, never sighted. Urban Cindy the tail ender. And the time around 18.50.
0: And on top is Vintage Lucy for Craig Chapelo at $3.50 and $1.10. So 6-2-1 numbers. Richmond, race number one.
8: Bathurst race 3 in 3 minutes. We've got the Colts and Gelding side of the Breeders' Challenge qualifiers after Arc C was unbelievably impressive in her division in the previous race. NJ Bernalo, $1.65 to $1.40. Frizzers, $6.50 down to $4.60. Barocca Bernie with the real blows, $3.90 out to $8. Double figures, the rest, Cowboy Culture with support, $12 down to $10. And Trouble in Me is $23 into $21. And with NJ Bernalo on top here, just should have pace and position on these, and he's last effort behind Fasting was quite okay, returning 51.9 at Menangle. Race 3, number 4 in 3.
0: They're racing tonight at Nowra, and a good 12-event program for Kill O'Rourke to keep him on his toes. Good evening, Kill.
9: Yeah, good day, Nick, and hello, everyone. Welcome to the Shoalhaven. As you mentioned, we've got a good dozen down here. Race 5, the fifth grade finals of beauty, and we'll follow that up with Race 6, the middle distance race brought to us by GRNSW tonight. Around about 19 degrees still, quite warm. Just the one late to report, Race 4, number 6. Now, the opening race, Corborne Brady, who comes across from the Riverina. It must have trialled well because, with respect, the form's average. It's 2:40, 2:30. Skedaddle Marley's on the second line, locally trained, and there's a good move here, $6 into $2.90. Then we're down to Opo Grace. I'm with her, one of the debutantes. She's quite static at the $3. The dogs.com, they're with the favourite, Corborne Brady. They're about to come out onto the track for the first of a dozen, and we'll bounce the

0: Brilliance and 6 metres to Rock Asset. Similar margin in the field, but Bling Babling and going back to the end was Always the Same. So there's some pretty solid territory covering these. About 30 across them. And eventually Fakistra was able to repel Zachary Shannon as they run training centre turn. Third is Meyer on, and Better Brilliance in a handy spot. One out and one back. Up on the inside is Festina Lente, just allowed to float into the middle of the field. Rock Asset, it's outside Babling Babling, and Always the Same is last. 27.9 was the first section after a lead of 8.3, so they were really hustling early. And Fakistra, the favourite, will try and slow it up. On the outside, 2 metres away, Zachary Shuttered's going to keep a company of Myron's racing in the gun spot behind the leader. One out and one back is Better Brilliance. The inside is Festina Lente from Rock Asset, 3 the running line. Next is Babling Babling, and Always the Same is last. They've closed gaps. There's only 21st to last. 800 to go. 29.9 the second section. Half in 57.8, so they kept the hammer down. Fakistra down the cattle wash, back straight, still leads 2 metres. Zachary Shannon, the outside, is still going to keep pestering this leader, and third is Meyer on. Better Brilliance has allowed it all to unfold in a perfect spot. Now, Festina Lente wants away from the inside. Rock Asset's keeping it in, and the last pair are on the inside, Babling Babling, and Always a Sam at the end as they run to the 450. These two sneak away for Kistra and Zachary Shannon. Third section was 28.8. They've gone hammer and tong at each other for a long way now. Zachary Shannon's about to put the nose in front. Better Brilliance is next. Myron drops away. Festina Lente got off the inside, has something to offer. Fakistra tries to kick on. Zachary Shattered could well be beaten. The margin abbreviator is Better Brilliance, and zipping back to the inside is Babling Babling. It's picked its way through the field. Babling Babling goes up on the inside. Zachary Shattered, one more chance, but it's Babling Babling. Babling Babling beats in second Zachary Shannon. Third tight for Kistra or Better Brilliance. Then Festina Lente, Always the Same. Gapmeyer on it. Last was Rock Asset in 55.9.
1: And on top, it's going to be the 7 Babling Babling at 16.30 and 3.50 for Vaughan Duncan. 7, 5 and a photo for the Miners. Now, numbers coming through on the previous at Ballarat, 7, 4, 3 and 5 paying. Richmond paying 4, 6, 7, 5. Kilmore, All Clear, 2, 4, 7, 1. Sandown paying on their previous, and Rocky paying as well in race number 4. Okay, so we have got the next race for broadcast after Rockhampton being Sandown. They are 4 minutes away. Paul Avisa is at 2.10, the 5, opened at 2.20. Boulder Sale, the 6, from 2.30 to 3. And Midnight Phantom 2, $5 to 3.20. Selection from Paul Hammond is the 5. They're due in around about 4 minutes.
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1: Now our runners are at the boxes, about to be called over.
4: And just continues to move in. This will start favourite for sure. Zipping Babe, and it is into favourite now as I speak. $2.60. $2.80 Ashby Cola, and $5 certainly Unstoppable Miss. She's not out of this as they load away for the fifth graders. Ready to jump almost. Last of them tucked away. There's the green light. Here's the lure. Ready to jump. All set. Ready. Racing. Ashby Cola was a bit slow. 40's Girl away well, and so too Unstoppable Miss. Unstoppable Miss and 40's Girl getting right up the insides. Skedaddle Lulu to third, then Ashby Cola, Fly High Henry. Just caught deep was Coin Flip and Zipping Babe. It's 40's Girl in front. Trying to get on terms is Unstoppable Miss, and Ashby Cola still chipping away. Unstoppable Miss went to the lead. Out wide, Ashby Cola's running on. Got cramped, or got hampered, I should say. And Unstoppable Mist will win it. Unstoppable Mist from Zipping Babe. And they were followed home then by 40's Girl out wide. We had Ashby Cola, Fly High Henry, further back.
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5: Racing, Schultz Unleashed at average getaway, and Roy Intention brilliantly away will lead from Schultz Unleashed, charging around the outside. Daytona Beach is third. Then comes Mr. Williams, getting back Seek to Fly, just to Beach. Roy Intention, 2.5. Schultz Unleashed will need to dig deep tonight. Sixth way then.

0: Comes Daytona Beach and Seek to Fly. Raw Intention, Schultz unleashed out to the middle. Raw Intention clear though. Raw Intention wins by three. Schultz unleashed second. Daytona Beach third, fourth in Seek to Fly. Then came Jester Beach, and back with those was Mr. Williams. And gee, this is another brilliant gallop. Raw Intention's got around 23-2 himself this week.
1: And Roy Intention, the two, Ken Booty gets the cup prize at $3 and $1.40. It is 2, 8, and 4 Rockhampton at Nowra, 7, 5, 2 numbers, Unstoppable Mist, 5.80 and $1.90.
2: 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Tacker's Last Dance on the third line at $4.20. And there's three just under double figures. Connie Spirit, 12. Sporty Az, 21. Rollonex, 23. Shodi's Delight, 31. Tracer Bullet, 31. Cheddar Made Better, 151. And while I was going down the list, the knobs have been twiddling. Jukebox Jet now $2.30. Ghost Train, $2.70. And Tacker's Last Dance at $4.20. Race 5, first leg of the quaddy in 2 minutes.
1: And at Nowra, they are interim on 7, 5, 2 and 8. Rockhampton, 2, 8, 4 and 5 numbers for race number 5. At Bathurst, 7, 5, 4 and 3 paying. And Ballarat, they're paying on 7, 4, 3 and 5. Sandown at the boxes for race number 5.
3: The marketplace here for this staying race. And 2.15 the quote for Paula Visa by Tigalong Tonk. He's going to be fairly short favourite here, although bold sale for the Azapati Kennel. Good win at Shep over the 6.50 two runs ago. And it's relatively lightly raced, 23 starts for 11 victories. So showing good promises, bold sale, the second pick at $3.10. Paula Visa, 2.10 favourite. And strong third pick is Midnight Fanta for David Gill. Had some wins at Angle Park back in the middle of September. Has won 7 times with 5. Goes here for a couple of placings this distance of the 7.15. They're moving in. We're getting set for the fifth race on the card, which will kick your quaddies off. Good luck with your quaddies tonight. Good to see a distance race on the fixture here this evening. And we're just about ready. Three main chances are 5, 6, and 2 here. The green light on. Set to go. Race number 5. Racing. Miss Jekyll got away about third or fourth. Showing pace in the centre. Paula Visa, the favourite. Going up there, Boulder Sail. Oh, it was checked and had a tumble. The first corner, Sevilli check was fast reply. So they really jammed up here. And Paula Visa, the favourite, managed to find the lead. Miss Jekyll's out after in second. Third was Young Rufus, who's got into a pretty handy spot. Then came Cruzado. On its outside was Midnight Phantom. Well back in the field was Best for Last. Well out of it there was Fast Reply. They go down the back and Paula Visa, the favourite, putting them down very nicely. Although the lure has been stopped here as another greyhound is running back into the face of the field. So for safety reasons, the race has been stopped.
1: Okay, so it is going to be a no race. We'll wait for the official confirmation, but it looks likely that it will be a no race on the previous at Sandown. So that is the situation at Sandown Greyhounds, but the priority is, of course, on making sure no dramas happen. So they've done the right thing there. Now, Richmond, they are around about 5 minutes away from race 5. Let's get the update.
4: Okay, first look at the main quaddy here, Nick, and she has been a quiet betting race. There's hardly been any movement. Number 3, Mistress Mayhem, 220 to 215. 1, Follow the Ace, remains firm at 330. 6, Lucy Valentine, remains firm at $3.80. And it's double figures to rest, headed by 5, Shoddy Coyote at $11. I've gone 3, 6, 2, 1. I've been impressed with this young girl, Mistress Mayhem. She won here 4 starts ago after 400. She's not a great beginner, but she's got really good pickup speed. When she finds a stride and being given room, she can really move. I'd like to see her on the big circuit, but she just needs luck through the first corner. She can put herself right into the race. So number 3 on top for me for the first leg of the quaddy, and race 5 just on 4 minutes away. They're scoring up at Redcliffe for race 5 as we head the Terry.
2: The Stevie Redback Pest Control is race number 5. Quaddy getting underway, the 5th of 9 tonight. Daytime harness racing on the peninsula tomorrow. Racing returns here with 7 on the

0: card. So the gate comes into the starting area. On goes the green light. The arms fold, racing, and Connie Spirit from out wide skedaddled off the arm, charging across the face of the field, and led Ghost Train, Cheddar Made Better, Tacker's Last Dance, Roll On X, Jukebox Jet, Sporty As is back third last in front of Tracer Bullet, and Shady's Delight dropped out to the tail of the field. Lead time again was fast, 11.1, run by Connie's Spirit, who now hands up the lead as Ghost Train rolls to the front. Ghost Train comes to the 1,200 metres mark. Connie's Spirit was able to find room on the back of the leader. Tacker's Last Dance third, 1, 2 and 3 against the pegs. 31.1, first split of the mile. Cheddar Made Better fourth on the inside of Roll On X in the breeze. Jukebox Jet, the favourite, couples onto the back of Roll On X, then Sport Diaz, Shady's Delight, and Tracer Bullet whip them in as they run down the straight with the bell sounding. Ghost Train in control. Connie Spirit sitting on the back of the speed. Roll On X in the breeze, slides up closer, puts Tacker's Last Dance in a pocket when they go past the half mile marker. 32.4 second section. Jukebox Jet is in the moving lane, then Cheddar Made Better on the inside of Sporty As, followed by Tracer Bullet, and Shady's Delight is last. Ghost Train is at the top of the triangle, 500 metres from the prize, leading Roll On X, Connie Spirit. Jukebox Jet is on a loose rein, being hustled along as they roll past the quarter pole. 30.4, Ghost Train under pressure, Roll On X the outside, then Connie Spirit. Jukebox Jet is one paced, Sporty As and Shady's Delight deep out. Tacker's Last Dance looking for the way through. Ghost Train kicked at the top of the lane. Roll On X coming down the centre of the track. Roll On X went to Ghost Train. Jukebox Jet will be too late. Roll On X beat a photo. Jukebox Jet, Ghost Train, Connie Spirit the lane, Sporty As out wide, Cheddar Made Better, followed by Tracer Bullet, Tacker's Last Dance and Shady's Delight.
1: And on top will be Roll On X at 1580 and 370. So the eight is on top. Photo the minor. Ballarat is in 4 minutes from now for race number eight. The final leg of the Quadrilla too, we should note. And the favourite in this race is Crackerjack Gus at 280. Opened at 380 the one. Corbin Yaxley at 460 this morning, now 290. The eight, Kiwi Hank, $3.05 to six. And the selection from caller Rob Tester, he's got the one on top in Crackerjack Gus at $2.80.
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0: basketball, Sydney Kings 41, Cairns Taipans 42. That is in the second quarter, 90 seconds remaining. There's a shot from the Kings and they get it. So it's 43-42 against the Bullets. It is an interesting contest today at the King Dome. We'll keep you updated with the basketball during the course of the evening. Richmond, though, they are starting to be called forward for race number five.
1: Four starts ago, but she's got a stack of potential and one follow the ace. It's been placed one of her last four here, but hasn't got a great win rate. So interesting little race. First leg of the main quad is they're being boxed. First line in, second line goes forward, and we're just about right. All away, green light, Lua travels. We're all set. Race five, favourite in the three. Ready. And racing, nicely away, follow the ace. Mistress Mayhem come out a lot better tonight, but getting tight and right up as Carver Queen went to second. Three lengths behind, follow the ace. They were followed by Global Ace. Mistress Mayhem picking up the inside. They were followed by Shady Coyote. A long break to Rusty Cortez, Jacoby Ladd, and last Shady Coyote, but into the straight. And it's off and gone, this leader. Follow the ace, Mistress Mayhem the second, but follow the ace by five lengths to Mistress Mayhem. Global Ace third, and Shady Coyote's grabbed fourth, followed by Carver Queen, Rusty Cortez. A long break, Jacoby Ladd, Lucy Valentine out the back at the tail of the field, 22.79 the time.
0: Okay, so numbers are 1, 3 and 8, follow the aces, 1, 3.30 and $1.20, race 5 at Richmond. Confirming numbers at Redcliffe, 8, 9, 1, 3, interim, paying at Rockhampton, 2, 8, 4 and 5, Roy Intention 1 at 30, at $2.40 and $1.30 rather. And Nara, they're paying on the previous 7, 5, 2 and 8. Unstoppable Mist got the cash and has paid 6, 5.80 and $1.90. That is 7, 5, 2 and 8 numbers coming through. Ballarat in 60 seconds. Then we head to Kilmore for race number 6 in 3. Favourite is Betsy Ann, the 4, 2.40 equal favourite. Did open at 3.40. Now Money Talks, the 7 at 2.40 opened at 2.60. And Charlie Walker, the 6, 3.20 to 4.80. Selection from Lachlan McIntosh. He's got Money Talks on top at $2.40.
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7: Racing. Crackerjack Gus, only fair to go, but mustered very quickly to go through and lead Aston Commander Stidham Nebraska. And then Corbin Yaxley, Kiwi Hank Maximum Penalty. Second last, Indy's Charm, Aston Fame, the tail ender. Crackerjack Gus mid-race out by 2 to Aston Commander running on. Corbin Yaxley, Stidham Nebraska, Kiwi Hank and Maximum Penalty. They're in the straight. Crackerjack Gus grabbed by Corbin Yaxley. Down the outside, Aston Commander, but Corbin Yaxley broke clear and goes on to easily win from Aston Commander. Crackerjack Gus got very tired. He's back third, followed by Kiwi Hank Stidham Nebraska, Indy's Charm Maximum Penalty, and back last Aston Fame, and the run there 25-28.
0: Corbin Yaxley at $6.50 and $2 has got the cash. It's 8-4-1, race number 8 to Ballarat.
8: We're up to race number 6 at Rockhampton for the grade 5s. Kenny Razul from the outside drifting and betting, 2.30 out to 2.90. There's Money Brett keeping number 3, 4.80 to 3.60. 7 Shiny Intention is 3.80 out to 4. Tuscan Tiger the 1, 6.50 into 4.80. And Rapid Spitfire give it a chance, $6. I thought Kenny Razul had a good hope, just needed to begin a little bit better, and she'll be hard to beat for race 6, 5 minutes away.
0: Okay, at Kilmore, they're about 20 seconds out from a start for race number 6. They're about to be placed forward, and the favourite is Betsy Ann at $2.30 v4. Now, Nowra's in 4 minutes. We'll get the update from Kel in a moment's time. Just confirming numbers at Ballarat were 8, 4, 1 and 3. Back to Kel.
9: Thanks, Nick. And we're up to race number 5, first leg of the main quad, Zipping Joliet, 330 into 280. Creative Key is static around the 3.2, 3.4. Then we're down to Stand Up Tony, number 6, out of half to 420. And Puffin Punter, that's a bit like me, I guess. $5, those steps don't get any easier. I like Zipping Joliet. I'll give her one more chance. It's probably the best race of the night, the fifth grade final. TheDogs.com, there was Stand Up Tony, and the race is due in 3.
0: Kilmore, they're set.
10: Brody, but apparently all reports all went well, so best wishes to Tony Jarrera and good luck with your recovery. The green light's up and they're away in the MC Labour Trot. Getting off the gate well was the favourite, Betsy Ann. He's looking for the front here, Herbert Sen. But Charlie Walker was away fast. He wants a piece of the action too. And he's going to work across here, Charlie Walker, and take it up into the first turn.

0: settling down in second spot, Betsy Ann. Moving up in the open, Nuclear Attitude, left out parked in third, Playa del Carmen's on the pegs fourth. Into the one out, one back, Tension Seekers lobbed a nice spot, the Veteran Mare on the inside. Miss Avenger had little gate speed from the pole, couldn't use that, good draws, ended up four back the inner. As they head into the back, Sunny Boy is back second last, one off from the back row draw, and from the wide alley, Money Talks had to ease back to last. 20 metres span them, 42.6 was the lead up time to the mile, and Mick Bellman attempts to hit the brakes on the pacemaker, which is Charlie Walker. He leads to the lap and a half by a sulky's length on Betsy Ann, who's in the trailing spot second, and the two Prostate Cancer Foundation promotion drivers for the month of September up 1-2 as they work their way around the turn to complete a lap. Nuclear Attitude sitting out in the open third, just edging his way up a little bit closer. Tension Seekers having a beaut trip in the one out, one back. Over on the inside, stuck in Playa del Carmen, three back, four back is Miss Avenger. No change in the play. Sunny Boy's happy to bide his time, second to last, and the last one, 4 metres away, is the equal favourite, Money Talks. 32.8 was the opening quarter of the final mile, so Charlie Walker has had a pretty easy lead, goes into the final lap with a length advantage. On its helmet, Betsy Ann waiting on the jet roofing sprint late. Nuclear Attitude's had to do it tough sitting out in the open. Tension Seeker in the armchair spot, one out, one back. They're 800 from home. Here's Sunny Boy unleashing a sprint out, three deep. He's cut the ribbons loose, Jack Sullivan, and he's striding into it quickly. Sunny Boy goes up to pour on the pressure and make a line of three. Money Talks tried to follow him up, just lost his helmet momentarily, but maintains the cover. In the middle, Tension Seeker, and then Miss Avenger getting into some clear air, and Playa del Carmen was last, a bunching field. At the end of the MC Labour back straight, Charlie Walker was struggling. Sunny Boy out three deep with a big sprint in the back stretch. He's gone up to take the front. Nuclear Attitude was trying to go with him. Charlie Walker still holding the inside running. Badly held up, Betsy Ann climbing over the helmets, can't get a look in. Money Talks is about to move to third, and then Tension Seeker, and to the outside, Miss Avenger, 30.6 down the back. Sunny Boy, Money Talks in pursuit. Betsy Ann got held up, got back to the sprint lane, the other favourite, but Money Talks with 50 to go. Cruise past Sunny Boy, and it's going to be Money Talks who races away with the prize. Money Talks beats a close go, Sunny Boy. I think just in front of the fast-closing Betsy Ann in a photo finish. Miss Avenger might be fourth. Nuclear Attitude battled on well. Charlie Walker was next, Tension Seeker and Playa del Carmen. Last quarter, 31.1 and 24.7 was the mile rating there on the MC Labour Trot. Number seven, Money Talks. Paul Railton was able to sit at the back.
1: And it is going to be Money Talks at 270 and $1.20 getting the cash. So 7-8-4 numbers at Kilmore and race number six. We have got the next race at Sandown in 4 minutes. The favourite is Dewana Lynette, the seven at $1.75. Opened at 260. Flying Royce, $3.340 to $4.40. Mapunga Gypsy, $2.06. Currently did open at $5. Selection from Paul Hammond. He's got the seven on top. Back to Nowra for race number five, the first leg of the quadrilla.
2: Credential dog, he's won 6 from 12 in his own right, so really, really good fifth grade final. Loading away on Footy Colours fundraiser night. This race brought to us by Batteries You Need. A little bit of noise out of the boxes, some nervous adrenaline perhaps. All in, green light, the fifth grade final. Set to jump, ready now, racing. Oh, Zipping Joliet stood there and missed it. Creative Kid coup, flew the coop. Hey Aldo went to second. Zipping Joliet progressed up to third there, followed by Zipping Chicago. Then comes Stand Up Tony, Zipping Downey, and getting well out of its ground, Mr. Moody. But Creative Key exploded, 6 on Stand Up Tony, the only possible. 5 lengths away, Hey Aldo. Then comes Zipping Joliet, Zipping Chicago. Here comes Tony. Stand Up Tony turns and races away from Creative Key. Oh, they've gapped the rest. The rank outsiders got up for third, Mr. Moody, in advance of Zipping Chicago. Further back, we had Hey Aldo, Zipping Downey, and Zipping Chicago. Puff and Putter never got into the fray off that wide draw. Near enough the last, and it's a 29-6 run.
1: 6-3-1, set at Sir Rocky.
3: Racing, good line away with Tuscan Tiger as expected, leading G Rapid Spitfires up to a nice second, now challenging, now taking over. Suntory Poppy third, Canuas

0: Sure makes ground. Shiny Intention getting back dark end of Brett, keeping last, but Rapid Spitfire is out by six on Canua. 0-3 to second, then Tuscan Tiger, Shiny Intention, but that late support was spot on. Rapid Spitfire wins easily. Five on Canua Zero, getting up for third out wide, Shiny Intention in front of Tuscan Tiger, or on the inside, Suntory Poppy, maybe in that order. Dark end of Brett keeping at the tail. Good run around 23.50.
1: Numbers are 487. Rapid Spitfire, 580-290. I'm laughing because I keep on thinking Rock Anthony's Rockcliffe. Yeah, I've got problems. Now 6, 3, 1, and 7. The numbers stand up. Tony at 580 and 240. Can the real BK please stand up? Please stand up.
2: 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A Nibble Special Spin 18 down to 13. And Watto's Blaze of Glory I've just spied late. 31 down to 18. A mover at big odds. Tullhurst Timmy's firmed up as well. So they spec'd a few of these at the big prices. Classic Beesmack for me. Race 6, number 3. We jump in 2 minutes.
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1: At Sandown, runners are at the boxes, about to be called forward, and the favourite is 7-1, Lynette at $1.70. Back to Happy Hammond for the call of race 6.
6: Race, heat number 4 for the Great Chase. Moving in well. Odds on favourite, Dewana Lynette by Bernardo from Dewana Sensation. And they're moving in well. Just about set now. Race 6 for the night. 515 metres the journey. The green light is on. We're set to go. Ready for a start. Racing, Dewana Lynette came out fairly well, showing a dash on the inside. Mapunga Gypsy. Mapunga Gypsy, the lead around the first corner, got away by 2 or 3 lengths. Warrealm on the inside is second, rolling there. Hugo Rose. Dewana Lynette's round the outside, but about 8 lengths off the leader. Then Flying Royce, further back, Lectra Isla. And at the tail was Zara Navy, off the back straight. Mapunga Gypsy about 3 or 4. Hugo Rose is bridging the gap very powerfully on the inside. Ladies, flying Hugo Rose. Hugo Rose beats Mapunga Gypsy and then Dewana Lynette. Further back was Flying Royce and behind those was Warrealm, Lectra Isla and Zara Navy. A very strong performance by Hugo Rose in 29.65.
1: Okay, 4-2-7 numbers. Hugo Rose at 7.50 and 3.30. So 4-2-7 numbers at Sandown. Now Cannington, they are making their way to the boxes here. Quickly, the update for the opening race. Favourite is Iconic Smile at $1.55. The red did open at $1.70. Lucrative, 2.30 to 2.60. The four, Aston Louise, 2.550 to 6.50. Selection from Peter O'Neill is the four, Lucrative. Now, we've got big news coming through from Richmond. Gary?
7: Yeah, Nick, unfortunately, we've got dramas here. Straight after the previous race, the rail has snapped just near the 400-metre boxes. So the track staff is now working on it, Steve Kelly and the boys down there. So the stewards have put the meeting back 2 races. We're back 2 races, meaning race 6 will now go at 9.25. Stewards are going to give them that time in the next 40 minutes to see if they can fix this snap rail. They will not go back any further, so if they can't fix it in the next half hour or so, the rest of the meeting will be abandoned. So we're all back 2 races. Race 6 at 9.25. We'll keep you updated.
1: Okay, Bathurst, they are being called forward, race 6.
2: For Babling Babling, overcoming a run of minor placings and luckless efforts to score with Vaughan Duncan in the sulky. And, of course, Arc C was...

0: the run of the night so far. Gee, she was very, very impressive. Race 6, the green light's on. They're racing now. And Hello IT from the inside was away okay. Classic Bees Mac wants a forward roll and deeper out. Bean Counter makes a line of three. From the second row, Watto's Blaze of Glory was away comfortably and Get Up Betty's on its outside. Special Spinner further 8 metres away. 5 to Warrawee Cruising. 6 then to Magic Mateo and the last pair. Terry Rama and Tulhurst Timmy didn't fire out tonight. His last 30 off the top. So as they run trading set a turn, eventually getting onto the front was Bean Counter. So it's been able to get over Classic Bees Mac, who's still without cover, and racing third is Hello IT. The lead time was 8.1 in the first section, 29 and 2. One out and one back is Get Up Betty. The inside, Warrawee Cruising, Watto's Blaze of Glory, in fact, Special Spin, then Magic Mateo, the inside of Warrawee Cruising, who's a little further back than midfield. Tulhurst Timmy, and last of all is Terry Rama. 20 covers them, they close the gap. 9.50 to go. Leader Bean Counter, Classic Bees Mac the outside, and Hello IT saved up for one run through the passing lane is third in a gun spot. One out and one back, Get Up Betty. Watto's Blaze of Glory, three markers. Special Spin, it's outside. And then comes Magic Mateo, Warrawee Cruising, and still the last pair, Terry Rama and Tulhurst Timmy. 31.5, 60 and 7 the half as they run the cattle wash back straight, 6.50 to go. And Bean Counter leads the way by 3 metres. Classic Bees Mac the outside. Third, the inner is Hello IT as they're starting to stretch some of these out in the field. The tempo goes on. Get Up Betty, Watto's Blaze of Glory, Special Spin. Then comes Magic Mateo, Terry Rama, and the last pair, Warrawee Cruising, at the end of the field is Tulhurst Tibby. Third section was 28 and 3. These two hook up front. Leader on the inside is Bean Counter, but Classic Bees Mac comes after him very quickly. Back to the inside, Hello IT waits the passing lane. Get Up Betty's about to try and produce. So too, Special Spin. Classic Bees Mac's got the better of Bean Counter. They're coming from the back now. Special Spin really winding up late. Classic Bees Mac zipping back to the inside. Magic Mateo, three-way photo. Special Spin. Special Spin will beat Magic Mateo, I reckon. Third, it'll be Classic Bees Mac, who got swamped. Then comes further afield. Get Up Betty might have run fourth. Bean Counter was there. Hello IT was there. Then Watto's Blaze of Glory, Tulhurst Timmy, Terry Rama, and Warrawee Cruising towards the back in 57.4. That race really changing complexion last 30 yards. And I reckon Special Spin at big odds has swamped them.
1: Yes, and Special Spin for Jason Turnbull gets the cash at 17.30 and 3.70, so 10 and Photo the Milers. Confirming numbers on the previous event at Sandown, it was 4.27 and 3. Hugo Rose got the cash at a price of 11.20 and 3.90. They're paying at Rockhampton on 4.871. Nara, they're paying 6.31 and 7. And at Kilmore, it was 7.84 and 1, all clear. National Racing Service, Ballarat, those Bathurst, it was the 10 on top. Ballarat is 4 minutes away. I'll give you a market while we've got a moment for Ballarat. The favourite in this race is the 3 in Port Gusto at $1.70. When markets came through this morning, it was at 2.40. Bold Thrustler 2, 2.50 to 3.10. And Minor Mick, the 1, 4.20 to 5.50. Rob Tester's got the 2 on top. They are due in around about 3 minutes from now. And as mentioned, we have got a delay at Richmond. That's the reason why we haven't got Richmond at the moment going, is because of the dramas they're having with the railing. So we'll keep you posted with that. Here's the replay at Cannington.
2: And racing, Iconic Smile began only fairly, crashing across from out wide was Just a Lady. Bump there with Lucrative, and now Iconic Smile rails through on the 2 litres. Bump again going into that first corner. In third place was Sonic Sydney, then followed by Just a Lady on the inside with Aston Louise, and last of all was Connacky down the back. Iconic Smile held the lead. Worked clear by 3 lengths on Lucrative, who hasn't had a lot of luck, and then followed by Sonic Sydney. In behind them was Aston Louise as they start to swing. Iconic Smile in front to the outside. Lucrative comes off the inside. Iconic Smile wins by a half length on Lucrative. Third in was Aston Louise, then followed by Sonic Sydney. In behind them, Connacky, and Just a Lady was last of all. And the time, 30 and 22.
1: So on top will be the 1 and Iconic Smile, $1.60 and $1.40. So it's 1, 4, 2 and 5 numbers coming through. Now the next race at Nara is due in 3 minutes. Keller Rourke's got the update.
3: All right, runners about to come out onto the track. This is our middle distance race. So we've got $2.60 here for Pax Bostonia. So a little drift there. $2.80 in from $3.20. Number six, Sipping Mooney. $4 for the Stripes Pay Keeping, and out a point and a half late now for Riley Dozer. I know he's a slow beginner, but I'm with Sipping Mooney at the $2.80. I think he's just got a posse up. And the dogs.com, they got the last winner, actually. Stand Up Tony at around that $6 quote. So they're with, in this particular race, number five, Pax Bostonia. They're parading. The race is due in 2.5.
4: Don't miss the action at Capalabar. 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And Sunday, November 15, is the $45,000 Pledger Final for the 4th and 5th grade. 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
6: At Redcliffe, we're counting them down, up to race six of nine. Only 10 cents separates the pair of favourites. Playing for keeps, coming from the outside of the second at $2.60. Erasmus drawn two, $2.70. It's $5 away. Taurus Bromac, five. Rocky Outlook, 10. Emmeline, 11. Little nibble at odds for Emmeline. Black Gemstone, 14. The Post Office, 21. Safe to Say I'm Fancy, 41. And Joe Cavalier, 101. Playing for keeps, 260. Erasmus, 270. 10 cents between them. Taurus Bromac on the third line, an easing $5. Only three under double figures. It is race number six. Starting time is 2 minutes away.
1: Okay, and numbers confirmed on the previous at Cannington, 1, 4, 2, and 5. Bathurst, 10, 6, 3, and 2. Interim, Sandown playing on 4, 2, 7, and 3. Rockhampton, all clear on 4, 8, 7, 1. Okay, Ballarat, they're at the box, is about to be called forward for race number nine.
7: Ballarat, this is race nine. Coming in, Paul Gusto, 240 to 155. Bold Thruster, 350, 650. Minor Mickets, 20 to 1 bar then. Set to go. Green lights on. Right at Ballarat. Racing. Paul Gusto left fast, goes out to lead initially to Bold Thruster and Imitated Wide Out. They're followed by Poor Fable, Poor Christie. Further back would have been Goblin, tail end to Minor Mick. Off the back, Paul Gusto by three lengths to Bold Thruster, trying to close in on the front runner, followed by Imitated and Poor Fable. They turn, Paul Gusto in front, Bold Thruster coming down the centre. Paul Gusto leads, grabbed though by Bold Thruster, who finishes best to beat Paul Gusto in the finish about a length and a quarter. They finished well clear of the rest, about four lengths away. Next would have been Imitated ahead of either Minor Mick or Paul Fable, followed by Goblin and Paul Christie in 25-14.
1: So on top is Bold Thrustler, the two at $3.70 and $1.70. So it is 2.36. The numbers coming through at Ballarat, their previous race. Narrow there at the boxes, but let's get the update at Rockhampton.
8: Regarding Henry's favourite, last start winner impressive, 240 out to 270. Cappuccinas had support, 550 into 390. Standier, 7 into 5, 550 about strong and 10. $7 unacceptable mar. Regarding Henry, hard to beat. Box number one's the key. If he can hold the front, he'll be hard to beat. Second last, race 7, 5 away.
1: Before we get to Redcliffe, Narrows at the box is about to be called forward.
3: Close to a start here for race 6. There's the green light. Here's the lure. Ready to jump. Set narrow. Race 6. Racing. And away nicely off the inside, Riley Dozer pushing up on its outside with Ashby Nocky there, followed between them was Pay Keeping, then Pax Bostonia, Days of Wonder, Black Tiara. Now Zipping Mooney's looking to get around Black Tiara and keeps running into the back of it. And Winfred Bale down the back, Riley Dozer from Pay Keeping. Three lengths away, Days of Wonder running on it. They were followed deeper on the track, Pax Bostonia. It still can't clear Black Tiara, Zipping Mooney. And coming to the corner, Pay Keeping went to Riley Keeping. Up to third was Pax Bostonia, but it's Pay Keeping. Pay Keeping from Riley Dozer, Pax Bostonia, and then came Days of Wonder. Further back in the run, we had Winfred Nora, Ashby Nocky, Black Tiara, and Zipping Mooney ahead of it. Just couldn't get out of the traffic at the back there in 36. 55.
1: 215 numbers, pay keeping at $420, $1.40. Sit, Redcliffe.

0: area. On goes the light. Arms fold. Racing. Erasmus from two. Out quickly. The post office driving along the pegs. Joe Cavalier three out. Tourist Bromac four out. Then Black Gemstone. Emmeline playing for keeps. Safe to say I'm fancy. Rocky Outlook straight back to the rear. 11.5 the lead time. Erasmus pressed on, and by the time they reach the top of the triangle, Erasmus has taken control. The post office sits on the back of the leader, and Joe Cavalier is third on the pegs. Then Tourist Bromac moving forward one deep as the pace slowed, going past the 1,200 metres peg. 29.8 was the first split of the mile, and a move. Here comes the favourite, playing for keeps. From back in the ruck is whizzing around the outside. When they reach Garrard's corner, we're short of 1,000 left to go. Erasmus holds the pegs, playing for keeps, goes into the breeze. The post office third, Tourist Bromac now one by one. Joe Cavalier on the marker line, followed by Black Gemstone, Emmeline, safe to say I'm fancy, and Rocky Outlook, all in the outside moving lane. The pace did drop out of the race from a 29.8 first split down to a 32.7 second quarter. Erasmus is at the 600 metres peg with playing for keeps at the wheel of the leader. The post office third on the inside, niggled. Emmeline three deep around Tourist Bromac, then Joe Cavalier, safe to say I'm fancy, Black Gemstone and Rocky Outlook. Erasmus at the quarter pole, stopped the clock at 30.6. Erasmus on top, playing for keeps, is second. The post office under pressure. Deeper out, Emmeline is under pressure. Erasmus full bore now. When they turn the corner, Erasmus in front, playing for keeps, still coming on the outside. Erasmus tired, stride by stride, playing for keeps, goes to Erasmus, but not quickly enough. Erasmus clings on. Erasmus beat playing for keeps. They swept across the line for third. Tourist Bromac, safe to say I'm fancy, the post office. Joe Cavalier the inside, Rocky Outlook the outside. Further back then was Black Gemstone at the tail of the field.
1: And on top will be Erasmus at $1.90 and $1.40. It's 2.9 and a photo for the Miners, race number six at Redcliffe. Now, Richmond, let's see if we can get an update with Gary. What's happening at the moment with this issue at the rail? Any update yet, Gaz?
2: Yeah, as you just come over, and now they've had the welder out, Steve Kelly, of course, our lure driver, and, you know, he's the handyman of all trades over about the last 40 years on a lot of tracks. He's done the work over there. He's come back up here, and he's tested the lure, which has gone around about five times at a bit of pace, and it's gone over that spot where he's welded it and tried to put it back together. Just two stewards were there. They've all come back, so I'm just waiting for the stewards to come up. So based on what I've seen, I'd say that we're going to be able to proceed with the remainder of the meeting, but obviously, as I said, the next race six will be 9:25. We're going to need times for the last two, but this is a little bit unofficial. The stewards should be here shortly, and as soon as they are, I'll let you know, Nick.
1: I suppose one of the big things is with that situation, we're all speculating, of course, but they probably do want to give it a couple of minutes before they do race it around again, the lure, just to see if it has any issues with that, just to be safe. But the stewards doing a great job, and also the staff at Richmond, to make sure that we do get this meeting ahead. Now, should note, Sandown in 3 minutes from now, and the favourite in this race is the 7 in Mapunga Turbo at $1.70. Did open at $2.30. United George 4, $3 to $5.50, and Fire Rated for 1, $6 to 7. Selection from Paul Hammond. He's got the 7 on top. Let's get back to Rockhampton for race number 7.
3: Out wide from the start. About to load in race 7. Second heat of the 5th grade. Race number 7 on the card. Previous race 6 taken out by the well-supported Rapid Spitfire. An acceptable mark. Box number 2, $8.50 chance. Interesting runner for John Jeffrey here. Taking a look at the Rockhampton track tonight. Green light, race 7. Set for a start. Second last. They're ready. Racing regarding Henry begins quickly. Cappuccino showing speed as well. They'll go together with Cappuccino taking over. Through to third is Legends Told, followed by Pink Frosting and Unacceptable Mask. Dandy is a long way back in the field with Turtle Time. And back last of all is Strong and Ted. Out in front, Cappuccino's travelling well by four regarding Henry. Then Legends Told, Turtle Time, Stand Near. They swing Cappuccino clear regarding Henry. Thundering late, Cappuccino too good. Cappuccino defeats regarding Henry. Legends Told third and fourth in Turtle Time at any old odds. Then came Stand Near, Unacceptable Mar, Pink Frosting, Strong and Tent in 23.70.
1: Okay, so V3 gets up in Cappuccino at $552 for Kim Booty, another winner. 3-1-4, and it will be the six in fourth place at Rockhampton. Okay, Sandown there during about 90 seconds. After that, we head to Kilmore for race number three, race number seven in three, rather. And the favourite is Silent Revere at $1.85. Opened at 2.15. Cadence Lane, the four, from $2.90 to $3, back to $2.90. And Sabahail is at $6. The one did open at $7. Selection from Lachlan. He's got the five on top. Send out at 60.
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6: In the basketball, Sydney Kings 65, Brisbane 55, a minute 43 remaining third quarter. So the Kings starting to play some good basketball at the moment. A chance for them to go up potentially by 12 points at the moment. They've got a shot outside the key though, so they might be able to get it as they drive towards in. And they are able to get another two, so 67 place 55. Keep an eye on that basketball game. But Sandown, they are moving forward for race number 7.
7: There is the green light. Favourite drawn out deep on the track here. We're set to go. Racing, Mapunga Turbo got away reasonably well. Showing pace was Little Monkey. Little Monkey, the early lead around the first corner. United Georgia's rolling well. Going around the outside of those was Mapunga Turbo. Then came Fire Rated. Wilbeck Zara's Keith and Kiwi Birchip down the back straight. And Little Monkey, the pilot, by 3 or 4. Mapunga Turbo's eating into the margin now, about 4 lengths. United George up around the corner. Little Monkey still about a length in front. Mapunga Turbo's trying very hard. They hit the line and another close finish. Mapunga Turbo or Little Monkey, not much in it. Then United George from Fire Rated. Well back there was Zara's Keith and Kiwi Birchip. And it's a photo finish on the fifth heat of the Great Chase.
6: And it is a photos mention, so we wait for the judge to confirm placings on race number 7 at Sandown. Now we have got Cannington in around about 3 minutes. Favourite is the 5 and Brownie Points at 2.30. The 5 did open at 3.40. Rogue Cannon, the 1, 2.80 to 3.50. And Jump on Knots, the 4, 3.50 to 3.60. Solution from Pete O'Neill, he's got the 4 on top. They're due in around about 2 minutes. Remember, Richmond's in a holding pattern at the moment, but Gary's got an update. Gary, what's happening?
8: All right, just talked to the stewards. They are happy with the work that's been done on the railing. They've welded it back together anyway. They've tested the lure a number of times. They're satisfied with that. So we're still back 2 races. The meeting will proceed. Race 6, the next one now at 9.25. The last 2 races, race 11, 11 o'clock, and race 12 at 11.15. So that's the update. So 9.25, race 6, which will see the recommencement of the meeting.
6: Oh, Gary's going to get home at 12.30. He's not going to be happy about that. Gary's going to be home at 12.30, 1 o'clock. Let's get the Kilmore.
9: Back of the high gain gate. This is the last tonight from Kilmore. The pickle bet, get your pickle on Mare's Trot. All set and ready. 2,180 metres is their journey and they're on their way. Fast Away was the favourite, Silent Reverie. Charges off the gate and is going to zoom over and lead without even being bustled. Coming across with it, second, Eliza Mel to trail. Clearing far as possible, who's on the pegs, third, Sabi Halila.

0: racing in fourth spot on the pylons and caught out in the open early doors, Cadence Lane. One of the favourites restraining, it'll duck for the pegs. Looking to track it across onto the peg line, back second last, 100 plus. And the last one was Amis Royalty, and the seven trotting mares have settled into single file formation as they trot into the MC Labour back straight the first time. So the big gap, first to last with a single file order, and after running the gate strongly, Silent Reverie has slowed down the tempo, racing keenly on the bridle, but held back to the field. Second is Eliza Mel, stalking the favourite, and third is the outsider of the field, far as possible. Fourth, Sabi Halil is going to break the single file formation and pop off the peg line in fourth position in front of Cadence Lane, who's getting a ride up, one out, one back in fifth position. Tracking its every move was 100 plus, the former Queenslander, and last tracking one off as well was I Miss Royalty. 44.5 was the lead time to the mile. They're trotting around the turn to the 1200 metre peg where they started from last lap in the Pickle Bet Get Your Pickle on Mare's Trot. The pacemaker has had it pretty good, the favourite, Silent Reverie, 32-2, first quarter of the final mile. Held back to the field, keen to get on with the job as she leads a length at the bell. Sabi Halil racing Park second. Third on the pegs is Eliza Mel, having a nice cushy smother up, just waiting on the exit on the jet roofing sprint lane. Three back the inside, far as possible. One out, one back. Cadence Lane's been given every chance. It's giving the favourite about 10 metres at the 800 metre mark, and then 100 plus, and the last one is I Miss Royalty. They head into the back straight. 20 metres span first to last. Silent Reverie's been the pacemaker from the get-go. Second, Sabi Halil at its wheel. Third on the pegs, Eliza Mel, waiting on that jet roofing sprint lane. Far as possible, bailed away on the inside of Cadence Lane. A length back to 100 plus, and still the last one. 20 metres off the leader, I Miss Royalty. At the end of the MC Labour back straight, they went 30.3 through that second quarter. Silent Reverie's got them running now. They're chasing her. She's out by 6 metres. Eliza Mel with the deafness release. In second, 30.3 down the back. Deeper out on the track, Cadence Lane. Very wide, 100 plus, and right around the outside, I Miss Royalty running on from way back in the lane. Leader, Silent Reverie from Eliza Mel. Far as possible, the sprint lane. 100 plus is charging home. And I Miss Royalty right down the outside. 100 plus out after Silent Reverie. Silent Reverie, 100 plus. 100 plus is doing a little the better. No, not sure. Got level, but just couldn't get its nose in front. They've hit it locked together. Wait for the judge, could go either way, 100 plus or the inside Silent Reverie. I think third was I Miss Royalty, but was getting tired late. Far as possible, Eliza Mel all there with Cadence Lane and Sabi Halil last in, 30.8 last quarter, and the six did get there, 100 plus, narrowly right on the line.
1: So Kilmore, photos all rounds. Lockie says the six has just got up by Boarding House Scraper Butter. We are waiting for the judge to confirm placings. But the replay at Cannington is here for race number two.
2: Racing, jumping quickly on the inside, Rogue Cannon also showing early speed in the middle was Jump on Knots and getting checked. Brownie points in behind them, Bad Boy Boomer. Ashton keeping and ripping. Patty sees them all off the back and Jump on Knots race clear. Out by five lengths up on the inside, Brownie points runs on. Then followed by Rogue Cannon as they swing. Jump on Knots is nicely clear. The Shane train goes toot toot and wins by four lengths. Brownie points second. Third in was Rogue Cannon, then followed by Ashton keeping, Rip and Patty, and Bad Boy Boomer at the rear. And the time 22:20.
1: So on top will be four and Jump on Knots at $4.220 for Shane Williams. It's 4.51 the numbers at Cannington. Now at Ballarat, they are due in around about 3 minutes for race number 10. Now the favourite in this race is currently the 8 and Go Home Girl at $1.95. Did open at $2.10. Mini Angel 5, $2.50 to $2.15. Moraine Lee, the 1, $6 to $8.50. Selection from Rob, he's got the 5 on top in Min Angel at $2.15, Min Angel.
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0: The big meeting on Saturday at Randwick. Going to be an absolute cracker. Can't wait for what's going to be a star-studded day. The Tab Epson is the feature. The favourite at the moment is Autumn Boy at 370. Look, McDonald and Wally, you expect them to be on song, but, you know, there's a chance for Will Ritten with Zach Lloyd and Marsh. They're at 380, the six, and then there's Money also. It's $3, and I should say it's $8.50. Attica, the eight, and just having a look at a couple of the other runners to mention. $12 for Lady Shenandoah, the five. That's for the Tab Epson. The Tab Epson on Saturday afternoon at 4:10. Bathurst, though, due in two, race seven.
1: Yeah, and $2 for Maxine Mahoney in from 220. Reason to be happy. He's $8 down to $6. Tango in Paris, the first starter, is $7 and solid. I'm the major, $9.50 down to $7.50. Just little nibbles thereafter. Cobbity Cadence is $5.50 out to $18. It's the big drifter. In 90 seconds, I'm with race seven, number 11, Maxine Mahoney. Just should be too good for this lot. And we're back over the 17:30 for the two-year-old next.
0: Ballarat, they are just about right.
2: Set to go, green lights on, right to run. Racing, Mini Angel slow to go, winning at Go Home Girl, sped straight out to lead from Tricky Disco, then Mini Angel recovering on the rail as Maureen Lear, followed by Zipping Poprin, Tiger Rocks, Him Tarzan, going forward Marco Marco. On the turn, Go Home Girl in front, Mini Angel two lengths away, forward to Tricky Disco as they turn, Go Home Girl going strongly, clear to Mini Angel who can't cut into the margin, and Go Home Girl goes all the way, beats Mini Angel, Tricky Disco and Zipping Poprin, followed by Tiger Rocks and Maureen Lear, and the last couple in would have been Marco Marco and Him Tarzan in 25-25.
0: So Go Home Girl at 2:40 and $1.20 for Lisa Delbridge. 8.52 numbers, race 10 Ballarat.
3: Race 7, first of the 3.65 heats here for 5th graders at Nowra. 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Goodbye Mate, number 4 is, good go this, $7 into 4.4. Then we're down to Kicking Bin, Static around the $6, number 6. Natural Spark heads the rest out a point to $6. The Dogs.com, there with Goodbye Mate. I'll stick with Tour Mystique. Terrific at Goulburn. She did get a victory over the 400. Back in distance, but she's got the inside draw and she's a quality customer. Race 7, that's the next to go here, and box bound, and we'll kick off here in 2 minutes.
4: And the last at Rockhampton, 5 minutes away, Super Special for Ken Moody, 3.10 into 2.80. Tiff Lattimore, 2.50 out to 3.20. Affiliated, Jamie Hosking, 4.40 into 3.30. And Sunday Stroller, 7.50 is next best. Tiff Lattimore, three starts here. She won her first two over this trip. Third over the 5.10 last start, far from disgrace. Back to 4.07, I thought she'd be hard to beat. Race 8, Rockhampton, 5 away.
0: Earlier, Mulry will be back tomorrow morning with Chasing the Lure on Racing HQ and Get Set with Dave Stanley and the team. Looking forward to his thoughts ahead of the Cup heats for the Adelaide Cup for 2026. But let's get the Bathurst now for race number 7.
1: Here, race 7. If you're still alive in the quarter, you need 7 and 10, but it's been a rough way of getting here. Set to go. Ready. Oh, one off stride here, Signal Racing. And I reckon just before the start, I'm the Major put in a couple of rough ones. It didn't lose too far in the end, but showing good speed near the front was complimentary. Drink, it's going to try and find a forward roll. Tango in Paris is working across, just about to clear, and third the outside is Harbour View early on.

0: out here seven, so the Faith should just come across here as runners get to the boxes for the fourth of the 365 heats. This race brought to us by South Nowra Premium Meats. So they're down adjacent to the Nowra Speedway under the Scribbly Gums, and yes, there is a lot of moth activity here tonight. It's been a warm day here in the Shoalhaven, 25 degrees, as the favourite gets out to 160, Zipping Violet, Open Ninja at $3.30. There's no money for Power Gabby, one of the former Kiwi greyhounds, across here now in Oz. This particular one's with Greg Horse. Quite a few in the Southern Tablelands with Greg and also Glenn Quirk. So about to be called across. We've just gone past start time. So 165, Zipping Violet, Opo Ninja at $3.20. $8 a Power Gabby. So runners, collars and leads are about to be removed, and they square up here for the fourth of the 365 heats. This race brought to us by the South Nowra Premium Meats. They provide the meat raffle here each and every Wednesday as the last of runners are locked away. So very well tried, Opo Ninja. Last in, any more coins and they're all set. Ready to jump, set Nowra 10, ready. Racing, Opo Ninja left or right, Zipping Violet out wide. She's looking to rush across, but Opo Ninja's going to hold her. Going to third, Angry Friendship, any more coins. Next up, Romany Lassa, Pawi, Gabby and Loopy is. Opo Ninja's been heavily tried, Zipping Violet still a length and a half behind as Opo Ninja turned in front. And Zipping Violet won't get it. Opo Ninja from Zipping Violet, three, a Pawi, Gabby, then Angry Friendship. And the last three into the pen, Loopy is, Romany Lass with any more coins. In 20 and 6. Well, we had a greyhound back from 9s into 3:30 earlier tonight, and Opo Ninja was heavily tried on the fixed markets. Got out to $5 there on the New South Wales home tote for Cliff Bell. Zipping Violet, every conceivable, 120, and Opo Gabby, no third. It's 1.86 in 20 and 58.
1: About to leave the kennel block and head up to the boxes here for race 11 during about a minute or so here. Heartland Willow is a clear favourite, 185 for this event. $4.80 Full Noise for Brad Sands, $5.50 for the Blue Moraine Kobe, $4.40 for Tour Unbound. And then your outsiders are Spicy Seduction. It was the last start winner at Shep. And Bluer Than Blue is 60-1. That's $1.80 for the red and favourite here in Heartland Willow for the second last on the program here tonight. Don't forget racing again here tomorrow evening at Sandown Park. And they're at the start here, seven runners, in fact six runners here for the 11th race, box five vacant, and the scratching was number eight, Tommy Murrah. So we're left with the six runners. Tightened even further now to 175, Heartland Willow. Most of the favourites have done pretty well tonight. Hopefully have had a win through the evening and still a couple of races to go here at Sandown this evening. Of drizzle or light rain falling a little while ago, but it seems to have eased up, and it's very clear and still here for the 11th race. Okay, they're moving into the boxes, getting ready. Race 11 for the program. Heartland Willow for Jason Formosa is the odds-on favourite here. Drawn the coveted rails box. Too far for start here, race 11. There is the green light, all secured away, ready for a start. Set. Racing, Heartland Willow got out pretty well toward the inside. Moraine Kobe shows good pace. Moraine Kobe the leader from Heartland Willow around the first corner. Going up on the inside, Tour Unbound. Then for the back was Full Noise, Spicy Seduction a long way back with Bluer Than Blue. Down the back straight.

0: taking over Tour Unbound now. Got away by length and a half on the outside, Heartland Willow. Then for the back came a Rain Kobe. In behind those Full Noise, coming up to the home corner, Tour Unbound. About a length, Heartland Willow's trying hard, but Tour Unbound beats Heartland Willow. Third goes to Full Noise, and then Spicy Seduction of a Rain Kobe and Bluer Than Blue.
1: So the final of nine coming up at Redcliffe. It's a one win, 2,040 metres. And eight running. Lumia and Wicked Berries have been fighting it out for favouritism. Right now, Lumia at $2.70, Wicked Berries at $3.10. Artie Mel on the third line at $5. There's one other under double figures, Sync Rate, a $6.50 chance. The mobile gate's waiting for them on the turn out of the straight. A little behind the advertised starting time, they should be called up at any tick of the clock. Cheer for Me won the previous, the 2 years old maiden, on debut. An $8.50 chance. Beat stablemate What Is His Name. Digby Diamond ran third. So now they're being called up behind the gate. A daytime meeting here at Redcliffe tomorrow. A seven race program, 1:42. Starting time for the first. So the mobile is rolling. Lumia, favourite, drawn the pole. Second elect, Wicked Berries, right behind, inside of the second line. They take shape, reach the starting area. He turns on the light and they are away. Lumia from the inside began fairly. Orion Art is pushing forward, taking the favourite on for the lead. Artie Mill, one deep, third, around Wicked Berries. Then Surprise Baby, followed by As If going up on the pegs in front of Tin Tin in Logan. Sync Rate from the widest sprot on the front line back at the rear of the field when they reach the judge two rounds out. Lumia in front. Auntie Mel on the outside is urged along to chase the favourite. Lead time was 30.9. Auntie Mel's gone looking for the lead, is pressing on, and by the time they reach the 1400 metres mark, Auntie Mel's in front. Lumia is now second on the back of the leader. Wicked Berries third, As If fourth. The first quartet on the pegs. The first quintet on the pegs. Tin Tin and Logan is on the back of As If. Orion Art, the first one deep, then Surprise Baby, and Sync Rate gets onto the back of Orion Art when they leave the 1200 metres mark behind. 31-2, first quarter of the last mile. Artie Mel is on Garrard's corner, turning for the bell. Wicked Berries has now gone up to the wheel of the leader, and Lumia in the pocket behind the speed. As If gets the one out, one back. Tin Tin and Logan on the pegs inside of Orion Art. And the last pair, Sync Rate around Surprise Baby after they heard the bell. 31-2. The second quarter of the mile mirrored exactly the first. Auntie Mel, 650 metres out, leading Wicked Berries, has gone to the girth of the leader. Lumia on the inside needs an out, As If being niggled along. Then Tin Tin and Logan, Orion Art, Surprise Baby, and Sync Rate. Auntie Mel joined by Wicked Berries. They're at the 400 metres mark. They ran 29-1 for the third split. Wicked Berries has gone to the front from Auntie Mel. Lumia's into the clear now, but being hustled along. Then Tin Tin and Logan, and As If. Wicked Berries turns the corner with a break over Auntie Mel, Lumia, As If on the outside. Wicked Berries in front, halfway down the running. Brendan Barnes chalks up a hat trick tonight. Wicked Berries won easily from Auntie Mel. As If may have grabbed third from Tin Tin in Logan. Then Orion Art, Surprise Baby. Lumia dropped back over the final part, and Sync Rate came in at the tail.
0: So
2: So the runners heading to the start, race 6, the Auto Owls Bentley over the 275 metres. Little Ditzy, the $1.65 favourite, net at $2.90. Aussie Sigma at $10, double figure odds for the remainder of the field. Little Ditzy, a greyhound who won here at Cannington 3 starts ago from an inside draw, placed at her next two from wide boxes. She's the favourite. Ned, who's been in sparkling form, won last start from an inside draw and has won 3 of his last 6. Aussie Sigma is a greyhound who's got a losing sequence of 10, was placed going back 2 starts ago from box number 8 behind Little Ditzy. So runners arriving at the start. Race number 6 on the card. The Auto Owls Bentley over the 275 metres. And Little Ditzy is the favourite. She's won 2 of 5 over the trip and has won 3 of 4 from box number 1. So runners moving behind the boxes, chasing back here again on Saturday night. Down to Mandurah tomorrow night and also Friday. As the signal's about to go through for the runners to be locked away. The Auto Owls Bentley. And the first row moving in. Little Ditzy moves into box number 1. And now the even numbers are about to step forward, including Ned. The second favourite, Little Ditzy at 175, Ned 290. And the lids are closed. Green light is on. Race number 6, Little Ditzy the favourite in 1, and they're ready. Set. Racing, Little Ditzy began fairly, showing speed was Tory Keeping, working across Aussie Sigma from out wide. Little Ditzy, net on the outside. In behind them, next of all, was Caribbean Cool, Liberty Star and South Crenshaw on the home corner. Aussie Sigma's in front and race away. Aussie Sigma wins by 3.5 on Little Ditzy, who ran on ahead of Caribbean Cool and Tory Keeping. In behind them was Ned, Liberty Star and South Crenshaw, and 15.89's the time. 15.89, number 8 gets across from out wide, and that is Aussie Sigma. For trainer Barry McPherson has been able to return to the winners list and wins. Interim numbers are 8, 1, 2 and 3. 8, 1, 2 and 3, 15.89, 3 3/4 lengths by a head. Number 8, the winner, Aussie Sigma, a black bitch by Aussie Infrared out of Kenya Lily, and by Luke Garbutt, trainer Barry McPherson. Win number 13 is done.
3: Over the race number 9 at Richmond here this evening. Runners are on the way to the start. And Hard Right, the favourite, 150. Getting out the $1.90. Just getting a little easy. Number 5, Cap Cut Copy, $3.70 to $4. And the bottom 2 are both short as Brutal Reality, number 7, 10s into 7. And 8, Silver Tree Adam, also 10s into $7. So the favourite here, Hard Right, has had the 8 starts for 2 wins and 3 minors. A winner here 3 starts ago off a similar draw in 1830. Then was down the track, this track and box after a very slow start. And then got back to a bit of form again last week, finishing 2nd here in the best of the night, beaten 2 lengths off an inside draw. So he can be a little bit hit and miss. He's still learning what it's all about. But if he times the start perfectly, then he's certainly the one to beat. And he's out the $2 late in betting now, Hard Right. Number 5, Cap Cut Copy. Be careful how you say that. Only the 1 start. Won on debut here 5 days ago in 1820. Led all the way. The time was good. It was the best of the 9. But only a 2nd start straight into a 5th groin. So that's the little issue. We'll see how good he is at this stage. And Brutal Reality looking to get back to a bit of form. Been well beaten the last few here. And Silver Triadum finally cracked another winner. Big odds here last start off some poor form. So a little specking for the bottom 2. They're both from 10s in the 6s, 7 and 8. Out the 210 late, Hard Right. They weren't issuing the 150. All the odds on. It's out the 210. And we'll run the favourite still. Now one's giving trouble towards the centre. Could be Tatiana. And just check on this. Still trying to get it in. It was Tatiana. They're all in now. Green light. Lewis travels. We're all set. Race number 9. Ready. Racing. Hard Right came out beautifully. CapCut copy missed it, and Hard Right will drive through, hold the inside and lead Silver Tree out of Malone Condor. It's outside then Brutal Reality, then CapCut copy, Curious Tears and Tatiana, but around the corner Hard Right looking good. Open up, raced away from Silver Tree Adam, and Hard Right beat Silver Tree Adam. Bob of the Heads third, Iron Condor, Brutal Reality could go either way, then Tatiana, CapCut copy, and the last one in was Curious Tears. No run 18-13. Number two, Hard Right, did everything right. The win by Aussie Infrared at a Princess Kiwi. Christy Sultana, the owner trainer. Number eight, Silver Tree Adam, did all the chasing second. Vince Ferrugia. Number three, Iron Condor third. Graham Roylett. And number seven, fourth. 2.837 of the interims. The overall time, 18-13. Those margins about the.

30 seconds from start time at Ballarat. They're at the start. Race 14 is Ballarat Extra 2. 320 Poor Rival, 340 Major Shiraz, 390 Chalk and Cheese, 650 Lakeview Mitch, 10 Don't Confess, 19 Zipping Lilo, 26 Poor Nakara, 31 Poor Quintessa at the start for the last. Moving in, racing again here tomorrow, 12 races, 242 to 634 in the twilight for Ballarat tomorrow. They're moving in, getting set. Major Shiraz will end up running favourite here from box 8 at 310. They're all in, green lights on, right to go. Set to run. Racing, Major Shiraz left well wide out. Going a hard Poor Rival, Poor Nakara, Don't Confess. And then Chalk and Cheese, Zipping Lilo. Major Shiraz just struggling out there wide, followed by Poor Quintessa, Lakeview Mitch. Down and out there, Poor Nakara. As they turn, Don't Confess and Poor Rival back on the rail. Don't Confess in front, in fact, pulling clear. And Don't Confess beats Poor Rival. Close up, Poor Quintessa, Lakeview Mitch. Zipping Lilo, Major Shiraz, Chalk and Cheese and Poor Nakara fell and failed to complete the course here before the home corner. Run 22.32 on race number 14. Don't Confess, number 5, at $14, wins the last, number 5. Don't Confess first. Makes it two in a row after winning last start. 5 first, Don't Confess. Miners 1, 6 and 7, Poor Rival, Poor Quintessa and Lakeview Mitch. 5167, 848, 1385, 2233. Two lengths by a neck, two by a neck. They're confirmed now, two by a neck on the 14th. And the number's 5167. 5167 runs fourth. They're confirmed, 5167. And

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0: Easy.
1: Along with Lizzie Longlegs. So runners at the boxes. So just a little ease here for Gentle Spark. We haven't seen her since late July. She's first up. She's 4 from 18. Had all her 18 starts here at Nowra. $3.30. She can use the one box. She has one out of boxes 2 and 3. So a little bit of money late now. Mother Goose into 3.3, coming off a second behind Hot Spark. 5 from 30 and 10 placings. So what you see is what you get with her. She's very consistent. And Jet Waters, he just tends to pull one out every now and again. He's been placed at his last 4 starts and then a couple of unplaced. 1 from 6 track and distance with a couple of minors. So he has gone 20 and 99, so he probably needs to find a length, but this is not an overly strong field. And then we're down to the doubles. Lizzie Longlegs for Andrew Bell and Sunshine Sandy at the $11 prepared locally here. Lizzie's with Andrew Bell. This is the penultimate. Geez, wasn't he a good dog? Wow. A wow at stud. This is the 5th of these particular heats. Just about tucked away for race number 11, the penultimate from Nowra. Ready to jump, favourite with the red jacket. They're set, ready and racing. Gentle Spark away nicely. There's good pace to set it from Jet Waters. Pushing up was Mother Goose. Separation back to Sunshine Sandy. Then comes Lizzie Longlegs, Nell's Bestie, our little Susie. It is Gentle Spark. Jet Waters back to the inside and pressing. Gentle Spark in front. Jet Waters has got it. Jet Waters, oh, he had a bit of a look around in the straight. He had a look around, but he's too good, Jet Waters, and he beat Gentle Spark. Third was Mother Goose and then Sunshine Sandy. Further back to Nell's Bestie, our little Susie and Lizzie Longlegs. And the clock's around 20 and 7. Jet Waters, he was really pressing on the corner and he's got up and got the better of Gentle Spark. Mother Goose will be back in third. It'll be 4, 1, 5 and 2 in 20 and 73.
2: Rose. Well found in the market here tonight. $4.20 fast knock down as riding commission. $9.50 Angry Chief Lectra Solo at $8. So Rita Page's favourite $3.20 just over Mackenzie Rose $3.90. And then third pick $4.20 for fast knock down. It's been a good night's racing here with a few heats of the Great Chase, which saw some nice victories earlier on in the night. We had Hugo Rose, very strong performance in its Great Chase heat. Then Mapunga Turbo got up in the last stride. And then in the sixth heat, Zara's Leon Ray railed very well to score. So they're the winners that won the heats of the Great Chase here tonight. And the lucky last. Hope it's a winning race for you. 3.20. Is still the favourite, Rita Page, 370 Mackenzie Rose. 4.20 fast knockdown, 8 for Lectra Solo for the final time here tonight. Don't forget, racing again here tomorrow night at Sandown Park. And they're moving in. Race number 12, lucky last on the card. 115 metres the journey here. We're just about ready. All secured away. There's the green light. Race number 12, favourite drawn the rails. They're set. Racing, Rita Page got out pretty well toward the inside, is showing space, and going up was Angry Chief, the first corner. So it's Angry Chief on the outside, a narrow leader. Going up on the inside was Rita Page, who got checked at that point, and getting through on the inside was Fast Knockdown. It's a bunching up field here, and going to the lead was Fast Knockdown, about a half a length on the outside, Son of Witchy. Then for the back in the race came Mackenzie Rose, coming up to the home corner. Fast Knockdown about two in front. Mackenzie Rose laid up on the inside. Here's a great go, and out wide was Son of Witchy. Nothing between Son of Witchy, Mackenzie Rose, and Fast Knockdown. A thrilling finish. Then came Universe from Masterman Freedy, and Wellback Lectra Solo Angry Chief. It was a muddling race. 30.06 is the gallop, and it's a three-way go to the wire. After the running of the final race on the card, 5.06, 19.28, 30.06 is the gallop. And the winner is number 8. Number 8, Son of Witchy for Michael Bewley, has beaten 2, Mackenzie Rose. 5 gets third, Fast Knockdown, 8.25.

0: So runners heading to the start. This is race 7, the size on ice. Over the 275 metres, Ashton Rochelle the favourite at $1.50, $4.40 about Doreen Keeping, $8 Queen Potato and Shadow Mac. But Ashton Rochelle, first up over the trip, she was successful. She went 15.93 from a wide draw. Former Victorian chaser, now in the care of Cody Charles, looking to go back-to-back here in Western Australia after being unplaced on debut at Mandurah and also had a first start at Cannington. So this is a third start here at the track. 4.40 about Doreen Keeping. A greyhound has been placed at two of her last four. 7.50 Queen Potato was a good winner from a wide draw last start. So runners at the boxes. And about to be asked to move forward. Race 7, the size on ice. Ashton Rochelle's the favourite. First row's locked away. And now the second row joins the line. The third leg of the quaddy. Favourite in white, Ashton Rochelle. The green light is on, the lure to the start, and they're set. Ready. Racing, Ashton Rochelle came out fairly, now musters through and finds the early lead from Doreen Keeping, Believe in Dream up on the inside, then followed by Shadow Mac, Queen Potato, Like a Ferrari, Benaway Oaks well back with Chipping Away, but on the corner, and Ashton Rochelle raced away from Doreen Keeping, and Ashton Rochelle wins by 6.5 lengths on Doreen Keeping. Third in was Queen Potato, Like a Ferrari. Next across the line was Shadow Mac back on the inside, ahead of Believe in Dream, Benaway Oak and Chipping Away. 15.81, new personal best for Ashton Rochelle, finds the top and has been able to race away for a very good win. Interim numbers are 3, 4, 7 and 8. 3, 4, 7.
1: Last race for this evening. So, as we tick down towards start time, Lady Allegra favourite, the handsome one at $4.40, and Orange Fever $9 ahead of the rest. For those who missed the news on the previous, Orange Fever, Riverina Flash, in the previous, Riverina Flash was declared a non-runner after being interfered with by Hooked on Winning. So Hooked on Winning was declared a runner and Riverina Flash was not. So there were only the nine runners in that field, and hence, in terms of deductions, we saw 6 by 7 for those on-course punters who were left. And I tell you what, there's not many of them this late at night. Up they come. Overall, it's been a good crowd here at Bathurst this evening. We saw the bistro was pretty full for those Breeders' Challenge heats, and it was great to see Arc C do her thing. Of course, she's got a sparkling record here, and very much a privilege to see that filly return and return in really good order. The last is the download, the Tab App Today Paces. The green light's on, they're racing now, and Watch and Weep was away okay. So was Bo Duke, who's just allowed to roll forward, and from the deep here come the eventual leaders, and Liv Vance is amongst them, who's going to take the front. Lady Allegra back behind those. Orange Fever's in the middle of the group, and wide out, Lady Allegra's trying to find a spot. So Bella Ganoush is going to charge through on the inside. The grey Fancy Light Barbie is now four markers. On its out side is for three reasons. Well back in the field as they run training centre turn is the handsome one, and Brooklyn Bandits last. So the lead time was 8.1 to the 1200 they run. There's a line of three up the front in the first section, 29 and 2. Liv Vance is being piled on for the lead here. Lady Allegra has been under the drive for about 300 yards, but eventually is going to get to the front. Bo Duke's made it work, and so Orange Fever in the one out and one back trails in a handy spot. Back behind those is Watch Ocean Weep, and they were followed by, on the inside, Bella Ganoush to its outer is for three reasons, and the last three in running, A Fancy Like Barbie from the Handsome One, and last of all is Brooklyn Bandit. Second section, 29.8, 59 the half as they run the cattle wash back straight, 7.50 to go. Lady Allegra's done plenty of work, it leads a metre and a half. The outside is Beau Duke, and racing on the inside is Liv Vance. One out and one back is Orange Fever, then Watch and Weep for three reasons. On the inside is Bella Ganoush, the Handsome One. Well back is Fancy Like Barbie the Grey, and last is Brooklyn Bandit. 500 metres to go. So still in front is Lady Allegra, but the back of the field's about to try and come after it now. Third section was only 30 and 3, so he tried to stack them up. Liv Vance is the immediate challenger as Beau Duke drops away. The Handsome One's four out, but making inroads. Orange Fever's steadily making ground as well from a midfield spot, and Brooklyn Bandit's going to be the widest. Lady Allegra, Liv Vance is about to run up alongside. The Handsome One's trying to pick its way through the pack. Lady Allegra about to be joined by Liv Vance, who's edging clear later. On Liv Vance is just going to be a little bit too good for Lady Allegra. Third, it'll be Brooklyn Bandit, then the Handsome One, Bella Ganoush, Fancy Like Barbie, Beau Duke. Next was Orange Fever from 4-3 reasons, and Watch and Weep was last. Liv Vance, very cleverly driven there by Ella Turnbull, getting the better of Lady Allegra, who had to really have the wheels driven off it to find the front. And it was a sitting shot for Liv Vance late on. Brooklyn Bandit third, and we'll wait for the judge for fourth. But the winner, Liv Vance, well, he just had to win that race. Absolutely had to. After the way it...
2: Okay, BK, thank you. And we move the race number 10 here at Richmond this evening. Runners starting to arrive at the boxes now. About 40 seconds, they'll be called over. And we have the favourite, a bit of a wide market, $3.10, Mia's Mirage, number 8. Got 3.30, got in the 2.70, gets back to 3.10. Number 2, Spring Rapid, 2.50, out the 3.50 has been easy. Firehawk, 6 is out the 10, just ticks back to $8, number 1. And 3, Mischievous Evie, 4.80, out the 5.50. Number 6, Unplugged Ben, 6.50 into 4.80, certainly does have support. So the favourite, Mia's Mirage, she's been pretty consistent here, has 5 runs here at the trip. She's been placed all 5 runs, 4 seconds and a third, and it's come right through September. So I suppose you've got to put her in. She's a main threat. Spring Rapid drawn well on the inside, not flash early, but can finish a race off. Only a young dog, 7 starts for the maiden win and 3 minors. And Unplugged Ben, a recent second, a couple of recent placings at Bulleye on the big circuit, comes here for the first time at the trip. All right, they're all in. So the favourite out in the 8, Mia's Mirage, green light, Lua travels, race 10. Ready. And racing, nicely away in the centre, Red Hot Ren straight to the lead now from Firehawk, Spring Rapid, Mischievous Evie, Mia's Mirage trying to work across it, now followed by Spring Ursula out wide, Unplugged Ben to the corner, Red Hot Ren the leader from Firehawk and Mia's Mirage, but Red Hot Ren going strongly in the straight over Mia's Mirage, and Red Hot Ren beat Mia's Mirage, running on the inside, Spring Rapid has grabbed third, fourth up, nearly a dead heat, maybe Unplugged Ben, a nose in front of Firehawk, now followed then by Mischievous Evie, and last in was Zipping Ursula, and they've run 18.27. Number 4, Red Hot Ren, an all-the-way winner at double-figure odds by Zach Minnelli, out of Fence Lady, and Keely Hogg, the owner-trainer. Second, the number 8, Mia's Mirage, Anthony Messina. 2, Spring Rapid, Joshua Board, 3rd. Photo for 4th. It is a tight one for 4th, so just standing by for that for the first 4 players, and it goes to number 6, Unplugged Ben. So the intro numbers 4, 8, 2, and 6. Overall time of 8.
3: Favourite here in the last two. Well, in fact, we joint favourites now, so there's been a big push for Bohemian Lass. It was around that 3.50 tab trade this morning at 9 o'clock. Got into 2.90, back out to 3.20. I thought it was going to stay there, and then it just went 3.10 straight into 2.90. Sipping Stitch, despite the fact that she's drifted today, she was always at the head of the charts around that 6 to 4 or $2.50. 270 now out to 290 as Bohemian Lass and Zipping Stitch, both at the $2.80. El Conda Passer at $5, and Black Bear, it's out a point and a half. El Conda Passer out a half, number eight. Cliff Bell got a treble tonight, so terrific effort by Cliff. Pay keeping, Todd Barnes won the middle distance Greyhound Racing New South Wales 6:30. Started around $3.50, and we had a cracking fifth grade final, which was race five on the card. Stand up Tony around $4 for Jason Singh. Was able to run down the early leader, Creative Key. Mr. Moody at 100-1 in for third from Zipping Chicago. So 6-3-1-7 in the fifth. So Bohemian Lass and Zipping Stitch, both at 280 here in the last. More Greyhound action again here this coming Sunday, the 4th of October. So had a couple of Sunday afternoons off here with the Bull Eye Carnival. So runners getting set here for the last. Big thanks to our coordinators, Grant Boyden on the Green Channel, and also to Nick Cutters on the racing radio airwaves. So 280, Bohemian Lass, Zipping Stitch $3, $5 third line, El Conda Passer. Good little race to finish off. Race 12 from the famous Pine Bowl in the Shoalhaven at Nowra. All set, ready, racing. Black Bear missed it. Bohemian Lass got out nicely. Good pace, Zipping Stitch from El Conda Passer, and punting through, Ashby Mocker. They were followed, Zipping Stitch. She's lost her posse. Out the back went Spring Steffi. It's Ashby Mocker coming to the corner. Deepest Bohemian Lass, then El Conda Passer. Ashby Mocker in front, needs the line, flops over the line. Ashby Mocker from Bohemian Lass. Third home was El Conda Passer, and a distant fourth was Zipping Stitch, Black Bear, and Spring Steffi was last of the seven, and they've gone around 20 and 8 in the last. Well, it was that sort of race.
4: Yeah, I mean, steeped in racing history. And, Natey, you always went down to post almost like a winner. Let's cross over to Nicky.
5: Thank you very much. Race time. They're loading at the 2,200. Sabraj, the first one to go forward.

0: Sabrage going in. Flash Lightning next. Flash Lightning going in. Master of the Baroque. The Mikado in all black, Welsh Starlet and Kamikaze. They'll be the last few. Kamikaze just shies away. He'll be the last to load, Kamikaze. They're all set. And they jump out then from the 2,200 meter marker. The Mikado at the back in the early stages. Kamikaze in the red colors is right there, is the early leader, keeping off the rail. Towards the inside, Master the Baroque is back in second. In third, two lengths away to Sabrage as they come past us here for the first time. Flash Lightning is fourth, half length to Welsh Starlet, and then came the Mikado at the back end of the field, about eight or nine lengths off the lead. As they head into the crown of the bend, a mile left to race here, and Kamikaze is the front runner by a little over a length to Master of the Baroque in second. Sabrage is third, one off the fence. Then came Flash Lightning, a half a length down in the striped cap in fourth. Then Welsh Starlet is racing in behind those ones. And at the back end of the field in the all black is the Mikado. They head down towards the 1300 and onto the back straight they go. And the leader is Kamikaze by three quarters of a length. Being slowed down a little bit, Kamikaze. Sabrage is in second. Master the Baroque half a length down in third in the box seat. Flash Lightning a length away. Welsh Starlet a head away on the outside. And the Mikado is the trailer. They are far more stacked up, only about five lengths from first to last. 800 meters left to race now, and Kamikaze is the leader still from in second. Master the Baroque on the fence in partnership with Sabrage on the outside. Then they go two lengths clear of Welsh Starlet, who's headed the stable companion Flash Lightning for third last position, and then came the Mikado, five lengths to make up. They're heading down past the 600, and Sabrage has made an early move on the outside. Sabrage took over from Master Baroque on the inside. Kamikaze's run its race on the outside. The Mikado in the all black is traveling well down the center now. Then came Flash Lightning. It's Master the Baroque. The Mikado in the all black runs on very well. The Mikado and Master of the Baroque on the extreme outside. Sabrage is not done for yet, but Master the Baroque has the advantage. Master of the Baroque goes on to win. Second, the Mikado. Nice run from the Mikado. Then came Sabrage in third. Three lengths away, Flash Lightning. 10 lengths to Welsh Starlet, and a further nine to
1: the Aston Reigns, both at $8 apiece as they head to the boxes for the running of the final leg of the quaddy. So race number eight on the program. Numbers that you're acquiring the quaddy are 5, 8 and 3. And Natalie keeping the shortest way home, the favourite from box number 1, 4, Victoria Cook. Good luck to the WA Connections, Corey White, and also Shane Williams across in Adelaide for Heats of the Adelaide Cup. Intimidation, King Nangar and Iconic Jet going around tomorrow night at Engle Park. Chasing tomorrow night also at Mandurah, back there again on Friday, and down to, or up here to Kennington on Saturday night. So runners at the start. Natalie keeping a $1.55 favourite from box number one is the fave. $6.50 Hannah's Passion. A Shotgun Seat, $8.50 about Aston Rain, Send It Elfie. And the signal's about to go through for these runners to move in. So the first row being locked away. Natalie keeping box number one, the favourite. Victoria Cook locks away the fave, closes the lid, picks up the collar and lead. Content she can do no more now. The even numbers move forward and they're ready to run race eight. Final leg of the quaddy, 5, 8 and 3, the numbers you require to be alive in the quaddy. Natalie keeping the favourite, they're ready. Racing, Natalie keeping, jump quickly on the inside. Hannah's Passion, Shotgun Seat comes across from out wider. Then Send It Elfie, last of all was Aston Range down the back. Natalie keeping on the arm. Out by three lengths in second place, Shotgun Seat, Send It Elfie up on the inside of Hannah's Passion. Aston Range as they swing. Natalie keeping in front, running on with Send It Elfie. But Natalie keeping wins three quarters. Second goes to Send It Elfie ahead of Hannah's Passion, Shotgun Seat. And Aston Range at the rear, 21.78 the time. 21.78. 78. Number one, Natalie Keeping for Victoria Cook has been able to jump, find the lead and wins. In from numbers are 1, 7, 2 and 8. 1, 7, 2 and 8. A half by 1.5. 21.78. Number one, Natalie Keeping. A black bit.
2: On again from Leicester. She's been very busy. It's her fourth run of September, and just wonder whether it might come quick enough for her again on the back of that lesser effort. But on the first win, she won well. I think she beat a well-handicapped rival, Mafida Revin, to second that day, and the purple the long way clear. And she was always going best through that race, wasn't she? She was given a smart ride by David Allen because he got across towards the stands rail at a crucial point of that race, and it was probably the best place to be. We see that from David time and time again in terms of track position, don't we? But it was a good ride. But I still think she'll improve beyond her current rating. Whether that means she beats Duchess of Imotan or not, you wouldn't be sure. But yeah, it's a fairly well-formed market, this, isn't it? And you're looking at 16-1 out to the others who themselves quite clearly need to improve. I think John's Power ran well enough here last time out to think there'll be a little race in him. I thought watching that he could benefit from another furlong. He's only ever tried sprint trips so far. That's him going into the stalls. Bela Marino was well behind Blady Lady at Thirsk. The cheek pieces go on her. Parista is another that was well behind Blady Lady at Thirsk. Finished 13th of the 16 runners, beaten over 14 lengths on what was her handicap debut. And Res Rose Castano just hasn't really shown much at all so far.
3: Yeah, 125-1 outsider off the half dozen that are loading up. Stall 2 is where the favourite's going to slot into now. His daughter of Blue Point. Say Jack Cullen looking for his fourth winner of the week. A double up Brighton winner at Ayr yesterday. And looking to see the deal in the champion apprentice title. And there is Red Rose Castano. Just going to have a little look before we get into stall number 6. And that will leave Blady Lady to go into 4. And then we're nearly set for a start for the Racing School Nursery Handicap. Let's get up and say a very good afternoon to Alan House. Hi, Alan.
4: Afternoon, Isle, everybody. Set to go, and they're off and racing away. 6 furlongs in front of them for the opener. The Racing to School Nursery Handicap Stakes in these very early stages. Handy is Blady Lady together with Red Rose Castana towards the outside in those red silks. Close up behind is Purista, the white and the black. She's then followed by Bailey Morena in green and white. First time cheek pieces for that one. Duchess of Imotin moving up to the inside. Purista losing her position, racing towards the end of the far side. And John's Power is now making a place. They head the way towards home, then about to go through halfway. Blady Lady to the inside of Red Rose Katana, the leading pair. Bailey Morena third on the corner. Then Duchess of Imotin towards the inside, still travelling pretty well. Racing in up the home straight. They're about 2.5 lengths in clear from John's Power. And then Purista. Bailey Morena switched out wider. There is a head now down inside the final furlong and a half. It is Blady Lady who's gone to the front and gone clear by 3 lengths approaching the final furlong. Duchess of Imotin is firmly woken up in second place now to try and catch Blady Lady, but Blady Lady is well on top inside these closing stages, and Blady Lady under David Allen will go on to score. Blady Lady is going to beat Duchess of Imotin. Bela Morena in third, then John's Power clear from Purista and Red Rose Castana.
3: Second favourite beats the favourites. Blady Lady home in front for Timmy Spin. David Allen always to the fore from stall 4. Wins again 2 from our last 3, or 3 from our last 4, sorry. Beats Duchess of Imotin and second to George Boyne and Jack Cullen.
2: Yeah, and I think that was the key that she got to the...
5: Racing Limited Richmond, the second last runners are on the track and on the way to the boxes here, and Sweet City Halo is the one they've come for as far as favouritism goes at $2.30 now into $1.85. The second elect is numbers 1 Parisian Jet, 460 to 650, and exactly the same for 6 Hot Mess Express, and number 3 Midnight Smoke, 550 out to $8. The favourite Sweet City Hilo, he has only had the 8 starts, 5 of them here for 2 wins, comes off a last start win here 3 days ago. That was on Sunday last, where it led all the way off a wide draw, and was able to also win here 3 runs before that. So her form here has been good. She's obviously a major, chance in the race. She's only at the beginning of her career, but the punters have certainly come for her. She's in the 175 now. Just thought Despicable Milo could run well the 70s. Won two of his last three, one up the straight and one on the circle here from a wide draw two starts ago. He's got out to the $10 chance. I thought he was a chance in the race. Probably better value than Sweet City Halo now into odds on. Parisian Jet went off this draw here three starts ago. Moderate beginner, but he'll make full use of the one box. He's not without a hope, the one, as they arrive at the boxes. And the other one in the market, Hot Mess Express, has two wins from its last four here over this trip, both off the six box. So, although it's in the odds on at 170, Sweet City High Low, and there's certainly a few chances in the race. All right, they move over behind the box. There's Collars and Leeds coming off and about to be called in for the running of race 11. Sweet City Halo, well tried. 230 in the 175, the favourite off the two.
6: Fairly even line leading the stalls for this two-year-old Phillies conditions race. The early back marker, just trying to get some cover there towards the back of the field, was just about Arbitage there, who's the early back marker. Plenty of early pace and the favourites coming right down the outside. The stars on the sleeves in camp.
5: And they're all in, green light. Lure travels, we're all set. Race 11. Ready and racing, nicely away with both Midnight Smoke and Hot Mess Express. Going the third then was Bastille Dollars, running around him, Despicable Milo, Sweet City Hilo, Parisian Jet, Secret Bullet and Cashworth on the corner. Midnight Smoke and Hot Mess Express turn as one. It's Midnight Smoke, Hot Mess Express, Midnight Smoke with a head in front and got in. Midnight Smoke beat Hot Mess Express in a photo. Now followed third home, Sweet City Hilo from Despicable Milo, Cashworth and Parisian Jet. Further back in the field, Bastille Dollars and Secret Bullet, and they've run around 18.20.
6: Favourite leads the field. Native Blossom in the red sleeves and cap by just over a length. Secret of Dragon towards the outside, trying to get some racing room there as Charlie Spade. Two lengths away to Shimmer, who's coming through well. These are chased by Bomb Baloney in fifth, behind those Final Legend in sixth, and these are chased by Beeru's Gar, but the favourites just scampering clear. Four or five lengths clear is now just going through the gears with ease, and Native Blossom has quite quickly opened up by seven or eight lengths. A three-way go for the Miners, with Secret of Dragon very short of room, with also Crowley Spade and also moving into second late Shimmer, but Native Blossom remains unbeaten in hugely impressive style, wins by seven or eight lengths. Flashing over second, possibly Final Legend has made that interesting with Shimmer. In behind those was Crowley Spade, and that will go to a photo for fourth. Well, certainly a name for your trackers and for the notebooks here. Number seven, Native Blossom, has absolutely bolted up and has remained unbeaten in fantastic style here. The short price favourite.
7: Another elusive Pimpernel to get off the mark. He's been placed on three of his four starts and just know how resolute he is. And it was a weak enough maiden when he finished runner-up to Malta Alta at Limerick. But he did handle soft ground that day. That was way back in June time. He's only beaten a half a length that day. Third has subsequently beaten Turin, ran very poorly indeed in a maiden company over six furlongs at the Curra on Sunday. That was won by a stable companion, the odds on Valentino Express. But Elusive Path, with the defection of the likes of Nautic Star and Donna Time, it looks like it's given him an ideal opportunity to get off the mark. Senna's Girl, second best in the market. She's got a rating of 70. She was well beaten when finishing seventh, and take out the winner, wasn't the strongest of maidens. Fourth, Vico Road has run disappointingly subsequently. That was won by Backstreet. Turned into a sprint that day, went no gallop. Colin Keane making all on Michael O'Callaghan's. That was a little over 2 weeks ago, but Senna's Girl, she has been placed over this trip in one of her four attempts at this trip. And she has been placed in six of her 17 starts. Sam Cohn taking the five off. Star Zando of Mick Mulvaney's. That's interesting if it comes back to its second run when it was runner-up over a mile and a quarter. Third over a mile and a quarter behind You Say That Again of Andy Oliver's. Wasn't beaten that far on that occasion. But his four runs since then, especially three of those four runs, have been disappointing subsequently. His drawn out nine is a bit defined official ratings, but I find claimers ratings are thrown out the window a little bit. And Barora Aura, who's rated 47, that was third to Meyer Chrism in handicap company Clonmelin, her most recent start. But Starzanzo, I thought if it came back to its run on a second start, would definitely have a chance. Mick Mulvaney, a couple of chances here on the card here this afternoon. Fan Club, one of a duo of Dennis Hogan runners, second run since joining Dennis from William Haggis, where he was regressive, this four-year-old, and he's the mount of Joy Sheridan, and Tyrax is the mount of stable apprentice Jared Hogan. Peter Hare is our commentator. Sienna's girl will be the last in. Let's get up to Peter for the first time.
8: And they're off. For the opener, the Gillands of Laytown optional claimer over just short of a mile in the early stages, Barora Aura, and the odds-on favourite Elusive Pat share the lead. They go on a length and a half in front of Fan Club. Alongside Fan Club in the early stages is Faye Oak, a break then of about two lengths to Sorzando. Tyrax is the inside of Senna's Girl, and at the back of the field is Mr. Mercury as they continue up the back straight, going along in front, Barora Aura. Terry Casey leads from Elusive Pat. Colin Keane in second and third position is Fan Club. Joey Sheridan, a break of a couple of lengths then to Faye Oak and Patrick McGettigan, followed to the far turn by Storzando. Wesley Joyce, a break then of about three lengths to Senna's Girl. Sam Cohen, the black and white of Tyraxis and Jared Huggan, and at the back as they make the left-handed turn, Mr. Mercury and Gary Carroll. They've passed halfway as they approach the swing that brings them into the straight. Aurora by a length and a half, tracked in second by Elusive Path, less than two lengths away in third. Fan Club scrubbed along Storzando trying to make some headway as they continue on with about 2.5 furlongs to race. Barora Aura with Elusive Pat closing in the cheek pieces. Behind him, driven along, is Fan Club. Storzando behind him on the outside in the red and white colours as they round the elbow. Over a furlong and a half to race. Barora Aura with Elusive Pat trying to challenge in the red and yellow. Storzando out on the left, and behind him is Fan Club staying on from the back of his guard. But inside the final furlong, Barora Aura is still in front. Storzando second. Elusive Pat can find no more. Inside the final furlong, Barora Aura, Terry Casey out in front. Storzando is staying on, but as they go to the line, Barora Aura will lead home a 1-2 for Mikkel Blaney. Storzando second, Senna's Girl third, close for fourth between Fan Club and Elusive Pass.
9: Well, it's another one down, but you didn't go there. 4-1, Barora Aura, Terry Casey, Mick Mulvaney in the Mick Mulvaney

0: colours. Terry Clasie came in seven. Barora Aura scores at Bellistown, albeit Sligo for the 220 very shortly. We need to get some winning reaction. That's from our first race at Catterick, which took place at 157. Had another semi-surprise. If you like, here's the winning rider.
1: Lily Ladies won her first race here.

0: the 381 metres. And the favourite is with number two, Super Pet for Glenn Curry. Greyhound has been in good form since joining Glenn's care. Nicely bred type. Has won two of his most recent three starts. $3 about did it happen. A Greyhound has won two of her last four. And $6 about Burning Kuna. Even flow now into $4.80. So runners are at the start for the running of the ninth event on the card. And the signal is about to go through for these runners to be locked away. So the prime trophies, signal goes through, 275 equal favourite, Super Pet, did it happen? And the first row is locked away. And now the second row joins the line. And they're almost ready to run for the second last on tonight's card. Red light goes to green. Lure set in motion. Race 9 on the card. And they're ready. Racing. Super Pet began quickly on the inside, went straight to the early lead from Even Flow, who rails underneath a Burning Kuna and the two brush, then followed by Did It Happen. In behind them, Finya Kane, Sassy Scarlet off the back, and Super Pet the leader. Out by three, make that four. Now Even Flow, Burning Kuna. Behind them was Did It Happen as they swing. Super Pet's nicely clear. Running on was Even Flow, but Super Pet by two on Even Flow. Third goes away at Burning Kuna, Did It Happen, then followed by Sassy Scarlet, Finya Kane, and the time 21.94. On the running of race number nine, number two, Super Pet for Glenn Curry lands on the arm and race away for an easy victory. The interim numbers are 215 and 4. 215 and 4, 1¾ lengths by one. Number two, Super Pet, a black dog by Feral Frankie at Exile Dreamer, owned by Jody Jennings, trained by Glenn Curry, and has now won 4 of 14. Number one, Even Flow, a black bitch by Feral Frankie at a Kiss Me Linda, owned by Kelsey Witcher, trained by Barry McPherson. And third, number five, Burning Kuna, a black dog by Bernardo out of Banjo's Girl, owned by the On the Far Syndicate for Michael Johnson. Number four, Did It Happen, Tim Gummo, 2154 with 3 and 6 out. To the last, the real punters play here. Tab Touch 369 are scratchings. Race 10 comes up at 9:29.
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